0: name A, S as in Sam, or C as in Charles?
1: Last name is Charles Robert Edward David. First name is Charles Edward Tom Henry.
0: Fine, quick.

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2: Okay.
3: Badge from Glenstone Command.
1: Glenstone Command.
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0: Attention, Southside, pending disturbance at 1024 South Ventura. For a salesman that's on scene in a verbal with caller sister.
1: 213, I'll clear. You can get to me that.
2: 310, you can get to me.
3: 66, do you want a status?
2: I'm clear.
4: 224.
3: Springfield. Clear 661, clearing.
0: Right. Okay, it looks like the salesman was harassing them about information about when the homeowner will be home.
4: Starting you to a trickle being at Division in Glenstone, the westbound to southbound for a female pass out in a silver sedan. We go full response and route.
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0: He's a male, black, 6 foot, 25 years of age, with a bright speed shirt.
3: Okay. Division in Glenstone. Beyond officer.
1: 213, is the salesman still on scene, or did he leave?
3: 661, I want to head a scene to the animal call, 3265 West State Highway, Delta Seas, Charles.
2: I'm clear. Can you try and find contact information for that address?
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1: I'm clear. 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
1: Okay.

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1: 224, just for their information, just be advised, we're still getting additional callers on your call.
2: Go ahead.
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2: Any update? We're clear, thank you.
1: Affirmative, just a couple additional callers confirming she is still passed out. She is breathing. There are car seats in the vehicle, but no children or other occupants seen. And I'll get your code one as well.
2: Okay, thank you. Which side of the intersection is on?
1: Should be in the westbound to southbound turn lane.
2: Clear, thank you.
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5: 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Maybe a move on.

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1: Crane, Elizabeth. George, Norris, 6. All 4, Mary. Sun up. Great, Chevy, Malibu.
3: Division of National.
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1: Division of National.
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1: Clear.
2: Seventeen thirteen, what are you showing me on?
1: The traffic stop at El Mirinda.
2: I'm clear. I cleared that a while back.
1: Clear.

0: 661.
1: So.
2: 220, I'd advise I'm out at 1279.
1: 1320.
0: Regarding that animal call over on CC, the caller called back about less than 10 minutes ago, but the cattle is still there.
1: Clear, phone contact.

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2: 1728 is hot.
0: When you show myself in 211 and route to 855 South Campbell in reference to the 12th, we'll be looking for the suspects at this location.
1: Okay.
2: England, Texas, Missouri plate Tom Charles 9, Young 8, Mary. It's going to be a white Chevy. What?
1: Okay.
2: 323.
3: 323.
2: Can you show me en route to SDS?
3: Okay, 323.
0: Tony Ocean 76. Can you show me checking a vehicle in the south lot of the mall, just south of the food court? It's going to be a yellow Mustang, Victor Lincoln, 8 John, 5 Yellow, 1 Oscar.
1: Okay, 20 Ocean 76.

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1: 311.
0: 217.
2: Got it.
0: 311, 217, check building at 1076 South Lexington.
1: 311, I'm clear. Do we have any property owner information?
2: I'm clear. Galloway and Lone Pine.
0: 311, we'll check for the address, but the caller was unsure of the actual apartment number.
1: I'm clear.
3: Stratford.
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4: 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Conscious and breathing. Officer.
3: Shepherd 319.
1: Terminus 312 319, check well being at 1925 South Selma. It's going to be a sober living house. Emergency staging. We have a female, Kira, 20 years of age, who's having a mental break, being verbal.
5: 310, 319, and myself will be right to mercy.
1: Okay, 319, I'll show you back in, and 312, I'll send you next available.
3: 312, I'm clear from SDS.
6: 310, I'm Bennett and Oak Grove, I can bring her out.
1: Okay. 310, do you want me to attach you and 319 to the motor vehicle accident?
5: Go ahead and sign 319. My computer froze up, so I'm going to log back in.
1: Okay.
7: 219, 3, 13. 224. 224. T changes to a DWI. I'm going to be en route to the jail with a female. I'll have a starting mileage and a point. Can you call me report number?
1: Six break 76.
4: 224, report number 25,696, that's 25696. You go ahead with mileage when ready.
7: Good.
1: Perfect. 6 Frank 76. Check will be at 9703 East Farm Road 156. 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Approximately 4 to 5 residents there regularly, adults and children.
7: Okay. 224. My beginning mileage is going to be 74349.
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8: 494, it's from 8397.
4: Clear, 494, I'll get you code on. And 494, you can code for it. I got 3 out of 24, and I'm going to go ahead and send it to them.
8: Okay.
4: 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One of the LYs to the check person, 833 West Webster Street.
8: Okay.

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0: 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CNI from US-65 and Evans. 1728 status. Just wanting to notify you for the history at 676's call. We did have a domestic situation where there was, we had to have one at gunpoint. There was a barricaded situation as well.
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3: 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Excessive speeds, weaving in and out traffic.
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0: 661.
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1: Good.
3: Nothing southbound on black pickup. License plate 0, call John. Sam 40, ran a red light and almost hit caller with excessive speeds.
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0: 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I'm clear.
4: We checked DWI in the area, 65 and Connie. It's going southbound, a black Cadillac. Nora, Nora, 0, Lincoln, 9, Edward. Go your maintain lane. 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
0: I'm glad we're going to be back in.
10: It's 1611. You can show me back in. I'll be back around for my city shortly.
0: Clear. County, good check info from US-65 and East Evans Road, headed northbound on 65. White 2007 to 2013 Chevy Tahoe, tinted license plate cover, with TA and Tahoe missing from the label, driving at excessive speeds and weaving in and out of traffic.
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0: 623. Is your office on? You can go out of your shop if you're ready.
6: 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I'm in front of 548.
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0: 623, domestic assault 3051 South Valley Lane. Low apartment J. John 7. Caller believes that domestic violence is going on, hearing screaming, and said something about get off of me. Knows that there is a husband and wife living there with children as well. The female has a history of assaulting the male. This has been going on for about 15 minutes. Clear.
1: Good.
0: clear. One East Kimberly, 5-year-old, fell and has a facial injury. EMS is en route.
1: 6-4, 2 all, head that way, good one.
0: And parents are on scene. Clear.
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2: Carnan Robertson, John Nora, Gretchen, Lincoln Nora 5, Lincoln 8, George, on a charcoal Ford hatchback.
0: Okay. Clear, Carnan Robertson.
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0: Okay.
12: 311, I'll be on 3.
0: Okay. Washington County, did check info from US 610 and James River Freeway, headed southbound, black pickup, plate 0, Paul John, Sam 40, ran a red light and almost hit caller, is speeding, truck that is full of stuff.
12: Air 1.
11: Can you add me to the check building call on Lexington? And it's going to be apartment A that has just an open door.
0: Okay. Huntington County, good check info from US 55 and East Kearney Street. Pass headed southbound, a black Cadillac, plate Nora Nora 0, Lincoln 9, Edward, possible DWI, failing to maintain lanes. Pick the Kearney exit on that direction, travel from there.
8: 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Ladder 83.
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12: 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Once again, center 404.
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0: Attention County, you can check info from 6279 North Farm Road 215 for a non-injury motor vehicle accident involving a white Ford Ranger that went off into the ditch. Plate 2, William John Frank 60. Highway Patrol has been advised.
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2: Clear 1729, reduced on scene. 1728, I'll go ahead and search in that direction as well.
3: 605.
1: Go ahead. 310, dip. I cleared myself. I'm going to need to be right to headquarters for a bit.
2: Clear 1728.
3: I'm clear.
1: 3 branch, my line.
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1: 765.
3: We have a pending DWI call in Fairgrove's jurisdiction for 249 West Old Mill Road for a male that pulled into the lot and hit the caller's vehicle. The caller believed was intoxicated. And we're not wanting to make a report for a motor vehicle accident, but there was no answer from Fairgrove.
2: 1728.
4: 3 frame 21, 765, domestic disturbance 3041 West Water Street.
5: Go ahead.
6: I'm clear. Checklist date on it.
2: Were you clear on that?
5: Sir, I'm in room.
2: Clear.
4: Clara was originally cooperative and was mentioning how her roommate went to jail and then came back, but there's now a verbal disturbance in the background and they're becoming uncooperative with questioning.
5: 210, it's clear.
1: 2 Frank, 21, clear.
3: Okay, 210.
1: 767, clear. Grant Webster.
7: 5th Branch, collision 2.
2: Engine 2.
7: Do you have any other callers on this?
6: 605 to 631, are you on anything?
5: 1749.
3: 20212.
5: Negative, I just cleared my stop. I can head up that direction.
3: 1729.
5: Clear, thank you.
7: Copy, we've searched the area. This is unfounded. We'll be back in service.
5: I got here and I was just informed that the child is being transported to the hospital by parents.
2: Copy, I'm just back in service.
4: I just want to make sure that you were aware there was a media request in the motor vehicle accident.
3: I'm clear. I'll let EMS know.
7: I did. I'll go to look at it.
5: I'm clear.
3: Is that clear, right?
2: 1728, we'll show you back in also.
5: 642 is up.
3: Clear.

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1: 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On incident 409, are the employees warning the juvenile trespass?

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1: I'm clear. I'll head that way.
0: Okay.
2: 317, I'll go with that.
0: Coffee 17.

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2: 605-641, you can code 4, then go to the other one and 3.

0: 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Possibly south of Farm Road 164 is a large brush fire. 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
1: 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I'll show you a route to the other District 3 call.
2: Oh, sorry, you're sorry about that.
1: Clear.

0: name is Route to the Maverick at 249 West Gold Mill Road. It appears the caller is not talking to the subject. Advised he's not being cooperative and refusing to give any information. It's going to be a white male, orange shirt, blue shorts, black socks, it's 5.
1: 31, I'm clear.
2: 311.
0: 311.
2: You can send me incident 411 and I'll make phone contact.
0: I'm clear, 311. We're trying to get further if they want a phone contact. 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
2: I'm clear. Just keep me updated. If they don't want to speak to officers, then you can send it to me and I'll close out.
3: 6-1 will be down ready.
0: Clear.

0: 323. 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
1: I'm clear.
2: Dispatch, this is Foxtrot Command.
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1: Negative. 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
0: It'd be good.

0: 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You guys make contact at the house.
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2: Here's just an elderly lady and a baby here right now. He doesn't live here anymore.
3: Go ahead.
4: Highway Patrol has not dispatched anybody, and they were waiting for a specific request, I guess. Do you want to have them out?
3: Yeah, babe, I'll see when I can pick it up first.

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2: Go ahead.
0: Seventeen twenty-eight, domestic disturbance, 209 East Elm. Caller is not on scene, is on the phone with her mom. So they're in a domestic situation on scene. There's many priors in this house for domestics. They haven't given us any actual details.

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2: Clear.

0: 1728, what is it?
1: Claire, what is it?
2: 1728.
1: Claire.
0: 601 and out.
1: Claire. Three French 21.
3: Three French 21.
0: 28 29, can you come inside with me?
1: Three French 25.
4: Yeah, it's 209, right?
3: Three French 25.
0: Affirm.
1: Three French 21, three French 25. A check will be in the area of 2607 West College for the caller who's reporting hearing a female cussing and screaming, unknown further.
3: Three French 21, clear.
4: 765, send me that and code 43 Frank 25.
1: I'm clear, 765. 325, code 4.
3: I'm clear.
1: Bruce 22. Give it to me, 414. I'm clear. Drew Frank 25, will you code 1?
3: 1708, one run.
0: 3 Frank 25, I'll click.
1: 1708.

0: Last name Soward, Sam Ocean William, Adam Robert David Sam, first name Christopher, common spelling with a CH, date of birth 1/20/1982. It's going to be on Mel White, Missouri. Six given 494-96-9413.
1: Okay.
2: 1713, traffic stop.
1: 1713. 320. You can stack 415 to me as well. I'm clear. 1730.
2: 30. Say Highway 174 in Maine, plate of George Nora to Edward Four King. It's a maroon color Kia Forte. One time.
1: 313. 217. 174 Maine.
3: Got
1: it. 315, 217, alarm, and 13.
0: 313, I'm clear. Close to 4 then.
3: Yeah, I'm clear. Lexington, Grand.
1: 211, 214, status. 1708.
4: 214, we're stable. We'll be clearing shortly.
0: Good.
1: Okay, 214. Your mail is valid. Indicator 1, no one.
0: Clear.
1: 315.
0: What's the log address for that alarm my cat is frozen?
5: Seventeen 1728. Things clear for EMAX. They can come in party too. She has lacerations on her hand.
1: Clear seems to carry lacerations on him. 3 rank 13, that's 1352 East Traffic Way.
0: I'm clear, thank you.
6: Seven, 6 o'clock. I'll be out with the female and teal on it. College and West.
1: Clear. College and West.

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0: Affirmative, I'm gonna let you know that the one of the victims just called in from your assault at Past Night Pool. They're at 1400 South Campbell Avenue. They're advising that the females are on scene currently. They arrived in a black Chrysler 300 knocking on their door.
1: 532. 532. I'll be around. Show me a code, one of them.
2: 214, where are they at?
0: 1400 South Campbell, apartment 213.
2: Zone disturbance.
3: The Canton Expressway, high on a black Jeep, temp tag 008, Queen 59 Victor.
0: Clear, Canton's in high. Clear, 422, I'll also send you along with 214.
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6: 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I'm going to check person at Fort and Warren, west of.
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7: 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You can send me 419.
0: Okay, 316, sending you the priority check while being at Primrose and National.
8: 317. You can attach me to 316.
0: Okay, 317.

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1: Good.
0: 3, 12.
2: Good.
0: Three 14, 3, 12, stealing from a vehicle at Target, 3444 West Sunshine. Male stole a security vest and he is now attempting to break into vehicles. He's a male, white, wearing camo bucket fisherman hat.
2: 605, I can deal with 1-1.
0: Rubber ducky button-up shirt and an orange yellow vest. Clear. He's on the west side of the building in the grass.
1: 314, I'm clear. Good to you.
2: 312, I'm clear. Campbell and Sunset. 422.
0: Should I see?
3: No, she's not really answering questions. She's still on the line. Can we get a description of maybe what they're wearing?

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1: 214 to 422. One of them's going to be a black female, red dreadlocks, white shirt, black shorts. And the second is going to be a black female as well, black hair, glasses. I believe it was a gray shirt. And then it's going to be a blue in color Chrysler 300. And it's going to be Missouri tag, Nora Mary 3, King 2, Paul.
0: Copy, thank you.
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11: Clear. Are you still in PNP?
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0: 422, I just drove through the lot. I'm not seeing the Chrysler, but I'm going to get out and go ahead and make contact with the RP.
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15: Last name Thrasher, Tom, Henry, Robert, Adam, Sam, Henry, Edward, Robert, first name Jonathan. John, Ocean, Henry, Nora, Adam, Tom, Henry, Adam, Nora. 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
3: Hi, Peter.
15: Plan 205-157-004. It's a white male out of Missouri.
5: I'm going to be out of the apartments just west of Kings and Primrose. Apartment 2.
3: Clear. Okay, 216.
0: 623, I'm out with him.
3: 420. Clear. 420.
15: We're on a traffic stop at South and Elm, 2 Mary Adam, Edward 43.
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1: Confirm primary LPA case number for domestic service.
0: One six six two. 1662.
2: Okay. 1502,
0: status.
2: 1502, I'll see one.
0: Clear signal.

0: 217.
1: 217.
0: There's a building directly behind this lock point. I'm just trying to see if you can tell if this is attached or if this is a separate building.
1: 1713.
0: I'm going to be out of my headquarters for a moment. I'll see you in a minute.
1: Please.

0: 죄송해요.
1: 1713. There's a building directly behind this lock point. I'm just trying to see if you can tell if this is attached or if this is a separate building.
0: 1713.
1: I'm going to be out of my headquarters for a moment. I'll see you in a minute.
0: Chris. The building your ABL is in front of is detached from the building behind it.
1: Oh, perfect.
2: 314, I'll be out on the traffic stop on South and Elm.
0: Okay, 314.

0: 318.
1: 318.
0: 219.
2: 219.
0: 642, code 12. Holly is advising that her husband was just assaulted and refusing EMS.
3: Back on that return.
0: Affirmative, 642, code 12. Suspect's going to be a male, white, 30s to 40s, white hat, blue or gray button-up shirt.
3: Go ahead.
0: And they're walking eastbound.
2: 219 clear. Was bypassing Bellevue.
1: 210, send me that, code 429.
0: Okay, 219, check back in. Thrasher showing valid and indicator 1 on PNP for possession of controlled substance of 13 out of Springfield, matching Jonathan Powell Thrasher, white male, date of birth 5/14/1993, social ending in 4093 for trespassing, and a non-extraditable out of Joplin matching on the same for failure to appear for stealing. You want to confirm on the Springfield?
3: Stand by.
0: Thank you, Freeton.
1: 420.
0: 420. Okay.
4: 314, I'll be with 420. She can go for one of the unused.
0: Okay. 318 and 210, I'll show you both back in.
1: 318, clear.
5: Reply.
0: Looks like we do have another caller. I believe it's the husband that was assaulted. He's currently following the mail. And advise that they are McDaniel Jefferson walking southbound. An additional description for that male would be male white, mid-20s, dark baseball cap. That's backwards.
5: Reply, medical emergency, heart issues, Barnhouse Event Center, 5484 West Sunshine, Ops 4.
0: Button short sleeve, dark colored shirt, and light jeans. Attention District 5, fire and EMS en route to 5484 West Sunshine Street, the Barnhouse Event Center for a patient with heart issues.
1: 422, he had me at 314's call.
3: 642.
0: 642. Okay.
3: Go ahead and confirm on that warrant for the Springfield officer, please.
0: 3-21.
1: 3-21.
0: 329. I was reporting across the street. There's a male and a female and a physical. They also have a stick trying to break the window. It's a white female, black shirt, black shorts, and we're trying to get some further information on the man.
1: 3-21 clear.
5: 3-29 clear.
0: They're advising they're almost to Walnut on the east side of Jefferson.

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0: 631 status.
2: Stable.
0: Okay, stable.

0: You can drop the assault on Tom there at 3 out of 24.
1: Good.
0: Correction. Yeah, they're at home in front of the house yet. Passing Pershing. 764 on 2.
2: Right. 210, they're in Jefferson now.
0: Hey, Jefferson.
1: Kearney, Kansas. 1713, I'm back in HBO.
0: 3 out of 24, 764, possible commercial burn, 1034 North Broadway.
2: Okay.
0: It's going to be the Baptist Church. The door's open, there's lights on inside. The caller is the pastor, he's not went inside the building. No vehicles or anything seen outside.
1: Picking up, use vacuum as a warning.
0: Clear.
3: 3 out of 24, clear.
1: 764, clear.
3: 229, you can add me to that.
0: Clear, 229.
3: They're on the same traffic.
0: Clear.
2: What do we do? 210, are you out with them or are they still moving? We're out with them. We've got plenty here.
1: Seventeen late. Show me back in.
0: I'm clear.
1: 317 to 316, have one of the cops EMS come across the street. I just found a baby in the car, completely sweating.
0: 317, do you need additional ambulance?
1: If one of the EMS personnel can just come over here and check them out.

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0: Can you clear my call on Southern Cat issues?
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3: Four point 29-317. What's your location?
4: Primrose, Rabbi Kings.
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4: We're across the street from the construction area in the housing complex, parking lot on Primrose.
3: Okay, dispatch, could you add us to that call?
1: Okay. 532 or 494 status. What? 532 or 494 status.
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1: Willard.
0: For a cancer patient who is dizzy and has bruising.
1: 223, we have you to 324 stall.
2: Go ahead.
0: 317, I just want to, or 360, I just want to confirm with the baby. Is this related to your current, or do you need another call?
2: Negative, it's related. We've got the baby.
0: 225. 641.
1: 225.
0: 425, 225, on priority alarm in beat 22.
1: Can you start Henry's for a Ford at 150? It's drivable. We have keys. It'll be for custody too. 425, clear.
0: Clear.
1: 225, I'm clear.
3: Three twenty-nine. We'll be at 9/11.
0: I'm clear.

0: 642.
1: Go ahead.
0: Six-42, Springfield confirmed active for trespassing, $500 cash assurity.
1: Three ten.
2: Is there a reference that the caller would be talking about incident 430, to give some context?

0: 219 to 310. I think that's the goal. 314 and, or correction, 214 and 211 might have been out on earlier.
1: Okay, thank you.

0: 211, you can send me that assistant person.
1: Okay, 211.

0: 322, reference Mike Earn, I'll be out at 2013, listening.
1: 318.
2: 322.
3: 318.
1: 217.
3: 217.
1: 318, 217, check person at Menards, 3803, West University.
3: 318, clear downtown.
4: National Grand.
5: 2-15. 601, do I have a case number established yet?
1: 219. Negative, I can pull you one.
5: If you could.
3: Can you add me to that call? The female on that call possibly has a 13.
1: Okay. That'd be 3,957-3957.
2: 494 to 324. I just cleared this. You guys need a dog?
3: Yeah, could you head over here for a minute?
2: Okay.
6: Precinct 25, can you ask back to 322 call?
1: Affirmative. 1306.
3: Thirteen oh six.
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3: 1306. Just if you're gonna add it to the report, it looks like she has a full extradition warrant.
1: I sent you the one.
3: Okay.
1: Okay, 219.

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0: Are you on the line with my caller? 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
1: 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Negative, I can try to call her and see if she's got something blocked.
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1: Two nineteen. Can you recontact them and see if they know where they're at?
3: Okay. 211.
4: 211.
3: You're... Caller advised that she doesn't have any block restrictions on her. She's very upset with the process.
4: 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I'll try her again.

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1: 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I'm clear.
0: Can you please give me a read back on my report number?
1: 4 Frank 29. Can you get a truck description?
0: 4 Frank 29. Do you want me to pull a report number?
2: Affirmative.
0: It's a dark gray pickup. I'm waiting on my plate.
3: 1729 to stop.
0: It's going to be 25,702,
1: 25702, 1729.
3: Clear.
0: Thank you.
3: 219,
1: what was that?
3: Main and Elm. Tom Charles 5, 06 Frank. Say silver Honda SUV, one time.
0: Main and Elm. There are vehicles of dark gray pickup parked by Menards Rental. I'm waiting for their license plate.

0: 这晚上。
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0: 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Building in reference to individuals possibly breaking into an abandoned building there.
1: I'm clear. I copied 1025. I didn't get the road name.
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0: 213. 1729. 313, 213, disturbing 1772 South Winston Avenue, Lamplighter Inn, 304, room 114, where Task 9 is currently on scene, doing an eviction, still refusing to leave.
1: 6 p.m. Bristol. It's a silver SUV pulling a blue trailer. Trailer plate starts with 86 Mary. I can't read the last three.
2: Copy 16 in Bristol.
3: 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Sunshine in Westland.
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0: 3 and 24. Jekyll being Grant and Lynn. At the covered bus stop, a male appears to be unconscious, just south of the location. We do have a call for EMS.
1: 1610, 1611
2: status. 605.
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0: 605.
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0: Attention County District 1, Medical and EMS. Fire and EMS en route to 8225 West Farm Road 106 for a patient who fell and is throwing up. Willard. Willard, Fire Station 1, medical emergency at 8225 West Farm Road 106.
1: I'm there. We put that people have, if not already. 316. Disregard that.
2: Okay.
1: Three 322. You came to me 325 call with the log.
0: Okay.

0: Pitching is running green countywide. Good check formations. Stolen vehicle out of Springfield. Taken from 1525 North Douglas Avenue. Caller states that her scooter was stolen.
1: Attention County, good check info from 1525 North Douglas Avenue in Springfield for a stolen scooter, a no-color Icebar 49cc with duct tape on the front and lots of damage, stolen within the last 20 minutes. Front panel is going to be spray-painted black and duct tape.
0: When asked for the scripture, she said it used to be pink, but now it has, quote, no color.
2: 324.
0: It's an Ice Bear 49cc scooter that is not registered, has duct tape on the front.
1: 224.
2: Can you put me back on my previous EWI and show me on report running status, please?
1: Okay, the one that Division Glenstone?
2: Yes.
1: I'm showing you on it. I'll put you in report status.
2: Clear, thank you.

0: 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Put me on a 10% Douglas and High.
1: Douglas High.
0: Broadway.
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0: I'll be transporting this mail from the jail to Cox North, and I'll be switching to channel 2.
1: Okay.

0: semi Republican Coxrone pulling into the church on the southwest corner. It's going to be a gray Honda, Robert King 7, John 7 X-ray.
1: Okay, Republican Cox, southwest corner.
0: 523
2: to 329.
3: 532.
0: 329. Thank you,
3: Sylvia. Sir. Brandon Market. It's going to be plate Charles Zebra 6, Nora 2, Henry.
4: Does that square?
3: Going to be a white Toyota Flora.
5: 1728.
1: Clear Grand Market. 1728.
3: We're actually still rolling west now. All with the Grant and Grant now.
1: Clear Grant and Grant.
5: Well, it's going to be at 60 and MM. It's like a storage builder across from the Maverick. I don't think you could one.
1: Copy 60 and MM across from the Maverick. Requesting code 1.
2: 29 around.
1: 1729 around. Cecil, officers pending disturbance in 12520 East Montclair Street, apartment above 2A Adam.
2: 1729-28, you're across from the Maverick, specifically in that driveway.
1: Audible disturbance between male and female.
5: Yeah, we're going to be way back, like in between the storage sheds.

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0: First of Holman, Henry Ocean, Lincoln, Mary, Adam, Nora. First of John, John Ocean, Henry Nora. Middle initial C for Coulter. It's going to be white male out of Missouri. Date of birth 1/14/1986. OLN Nora 152-267-007.
1: Heckler.
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0: 1728. Two young John Edward 1/4. Gonna be a BMW. If you can add that to my vehicle tab and provide me a retype, please.
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1: 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'26 expiration, 24 Toyota truck, last 4 of 7382 to John Holman. 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
0: I'm clear. 1728-08 or 13, whichever one's closer. Can you please respond out here?
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0: Frank 13, I'm sending you to a disturbance, 520 East Montclair Street. It's going to be the apartment above 2A Adam. Sounds of an active disturbance, I believe, between a male and a female. And they're also advising that it's starting to sound physical, like somebody's punching floors and walls. 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
1: Frank 13, I'm clear. Go ahead, Sunshine.
2: 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You can clear me and I can go with him.
0: Question.

0: 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Can you repeat that address?
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1: What was your cross street with Talmadge?
3: In the Brahms parking lot.
4: 1728, have your return code 12 when you're ready.
3: But yes.
1: Brahms parking lot.
4: He's valid, indicator 1, showing possible code 13 in Niche out of Greene County. Disregard on that, it has a different date of birth. The subject is showing as a possible missing person out of Springfield PD. He's also showing as he responded on a protection order for a full order of protection.

0: Go 13 and Niche out of Greene County. Disregard on that, it has a different date of birth. The subject is showing as a possible missing person out of Springfield PD. He's also showing as he responded on a protection order for a full order of protection out of Greene County. The protected party is a Jonathan James Bradke. Other than the missing person, there's no wants.
1: Claire, can you confirm that missing person, please?
2: 329, I'll be at the Central Bank on North Kansas.
0: Affirmative.
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0: 3 Frank 13. Do we have an apartment number?
1: It's mostly 3A. It's above 2A.
0: I'm clear. Thank you.

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0: Triple beam O'Reilly Auto, 1015 West Kearney Street. Caller says that they had been drugged, male black, no shirt, khaki shorts. We do a call for EMS.
1: 3, Adam 24, clear.

0: I need confirmation.
1: 323, I'm out. 329.
2: 323.
0: The Springfield PD has confirmed the missing person entry.
1: I'm clear. And then I'm gathering a little bit more information. I'll let you know what's going on with that.

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1: 15-02, traffic stop.
2: 3-14. 15-02.
0: You can send me 449 and a code 1 when available.
2: I'm good.
3: 322. I'm at 324.
1: Be at Boone and Webster with a, looks like a silver pickup towing a boat, trailer plate 1-4 Mary, 1 Union George, unknown occupants.
0: Clear 322. Am I able to code for the furthest?
2: Probably Boone and Webster.
3: Just due to the number of people, keep them in route for right now.
0: Okay.

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1: Three Frank 25.
0: 425, channel 2.
1: 425.
0: Priority check will be in Grant Atlantic. Male on the roadway, walking in front of vehicles, male white, light blue top and white shorts. He would call his door and said that somebody was trying to harm him.
1: 3Frank 25, I'm clear, headquarters. Fortunately, I'm clear, headquarters.

0: go ahead.
1: We had somebody make contact with the shipping company. They said that they're going to get somebody to come pick it up and that everybody could cancel, including Henry's.

0: 321.
1: 321.
0: Was that anybody affiliated with the National Guard, or is that the shipping company that owns the trailer?
1: Affirmative. It was technically the RP, not the shipping company. Those with National Guard. They're having a shipping company come out and get it.
0: Okay.

0: 214.
1: Proof range 25, 425. The male possibly made suicidal statements. We are getting EMS started in. He did have a spray paint can in his hand.
0: 214, can you code 1 with 314 at Mercy for trespassing?
2: 25, I'm clear. I'm clear.
3: 3 out of 24.
4: 310, I can take that. I'm Jefferson and Primrose.
1: 3 out of 24.
0: I'm clear. 214, code 4.
2: 314, I'm clear.
3: We're out with the subject. We're going to be in front of the Aaron's store in the parking lot. You just want to go to the hospital first? Take care of free EMS.
1: I'm clear.

0: 213, I'll be en route to that check person.
1: 213, I'm clear. Can you code 1?
2: Two 14, I'll clear 10 expressway and sunshine.
0: Two 13, 3 14 about to clear. They can go with me.
1: On clear 2 14, code 4.
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1: 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DWF.
0: 494 on Zone 1. Heavy 1, Tussie, DWI.
2: 494 on 1.
0: I would check well-being, 1260 East St. Louis Street at the Price Cutters. A male in the hospital gown with an IV advises that he eloped from the hospital. A male, white, 6 foot, brown hair, blue gown. I believe that he may be on a controlled substance, keeps talking to himself.
1: 445 is secure.
0: I'm going to contact Mercy, see if they have an elopement.
2: Clear 425.
3: 214, I'm clear.
2: 24, I'm clear.
4: 322.
2: 329. Disturbance, 2021 North Main Avenue, for a male and a female heard in the verbal. Caller can hear this, not see. Heard the female ask the male to leave.
5: 322 clear. Started from more. This male has found 13th and is going to run.
2: 3 Frank 21.
6: 21. Clear from Chestnut, Orchard Grant.

0: 1728.
1: Sorry, Green County Deputy, to this location, please.
0: Affirmative.
2: He is in Russia North Main. The caller advised that the meal is likely to run.

0: 323. 323.
1: Nisha 1 in custody. I'll be transporting 1 now to the jail.
0: Affair 1 in custody.

0: 642.
1: Go ahead.
0: Attention Northside, pending check will be 1534 East Kerr Street. Checking on three juveniles that were in a vehicle with their mother who was arrested last night for DUI. 642, Assistant Agency 6861 West US 60 for Republic's call that is in your jurisdiction. I have one in custody for DWI.
1: I'm clear. 605, what are they needing?
0: 1502. They are requesting because the incident occurred at and is taking place in county's jurisdiction.
2: Back in with a warning. You might let Willard know that I'm going to have this individual running his hazards because that's the only way the trade rights are working at all. So that's why he's probably going to be coming through our city shortly.
1: And just verify that the silver pickup's on a boat.
2: It's actually white, but correct.
0: Clear.
1: That's clear. Break. Willard, you know this information out of Ashgrove. Will be a white pickup towing a boat running through your city shortly with its hazards on. It's already been contacted by 1502. Good.
0: Do you have that number you wanting them to call, or do you want to put it in the call comments on that?
1: 733-3105.

0: 322. The male fled before officers arrived. He should be a white male with curly hair, man bun, shirtless, wearing red shirt, and Nike shoes.
1: 322, you said male, white, curly hair, and a bun. No shirt with red shirt in hands?
2: Okay.
0: Red shorts.
1: Pair of red shorts.
3: Lieutenant Unit 605 with, like, phone contact. Their contact information was put in the call notes.
2: I'm Farrell at 13, contact him.
4: 221, can you have me at 322's call? I'm going to try to get the drone up.
1: Okay.
5: Air 1, same traffic. I'm coming from Quad Orbis.
1: Clear, Air 1.
6: Four night, 4 to 214. I checked north and I haven't located anybody. I went through the parking lot.
5: 203-322. I'm clear. I've checked from Grand and National. Haven't located anything either.
6: Go ahead. Never mind, he's here at Chipotle.
5: What kind of charges you got? Clear.
1: 623.
0: He's got a felony 13, move distribution, and now possibly domestic assault.
5: I'm clear.
1: Good. 623, residential burglary, 4941 South James Avenue. 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They left out of the garage and used the devil when I left. 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
5: Clear.
7: Do we have a direction of travel?
0: 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She didn't see which way he went. From my previous call, he went southbound on Main, though.
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5: Poor symbol, 322.
1: Attention County, good check info from Springfield from 2021 North Main Avenue for male Tristan Galloway, a white male, curly hair, no shirt, red shorts with Nike shoes, going to be charges for domestic assault.
0: Go ahead. That's clear.
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0: Hines and Oakwood with 5, King John, Henry 5-1, White GMC, Sierra, unidentified.
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0: 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We have EMS en route. 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

0: Republicans pending check well-being at 209 East Elm Street.
1: 221, I got the drone overhead.
2: Clear 221.
0: The caller's not on scene, states his wife at the location told them that she took a bunch of pills in an attempt to harm herself, says she took all of her prescriptions that she had.
1: 1728, clear me from this and I'll be around.
0: 1728, that's clear.
1: Traffic.
0: 1708, that's clear.

0: female's name is Elizabeth Sowards. I believe there's some recent history with her. According to the caller, she should be alone at the log point. Stated that she did vomit, and believes possibly vomited some or all of the pills back up, but are unable to confirm that. She's also intoxicated. We're getting weapon information now. There's possibly guns in the home. I'll update you as we get further.
1: 644. 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
2: Clear.
0: 1728.
1: 623 and off.
2: Clear.
0: Just confirmed there's weapons in the house. There should be guns in the bedroom. It's unknown if any of them are currently out. 1728, go ahead.
3: Thank you for that update. When you're done talking to him, can you let me know so I can give him a call prior to arrival?
0: Affirmative.

0: 1713-28, we've located his tunnel.
1: 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Thanks for that, sir.
2: Clear.
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0: Verify mapping.

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2: 1720 is in traffic.
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0: 321.
1: Go ahead.
2: Second, if you want to stop.
0: Are you using anything with the drop? 251?
1: Not yet, no.
2: 1720. Kansas and Atlantic. George Paul 1, Charles 0, Victor. On a black Chevy Malibu.
0: Clear. Break off, headed to Cottonmore to speak with the victim.
3: 1729.
4: Clear, Kansas and Atlantic.
3: I'm in Rock Spring County with mail. That's clear.
0: Okay.
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2: Republic.
0: I just cleared this DWI. On that previous info broadcast, what direction were they going on 44?
2: 1713.
1: Stand by, I'll have to pull it back up.
0: Go ahead.
2: That van is a good van. It goes to a 20.
3: Clear, thank you. 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EMS is requesting assistance for an unconscious female, Ops 4.
1: Six 31, location showing westbound and says they exited Hood.
0: Unclear, thank you.
3: 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Suicidal subject, possible overdose, unconscious female. 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Scene is secure.

0: 2 Frank 23, will you send me incident 469?
1: Okay. 225.
0: 225, I'm clear.

0: 320.
1: 320.
0: If you have a moment, reference incident 475. We still haven't found a valid address, but the caller said that she lived in Springfield. I didn't know if you had any on your resources side.
1: I'll look at it.

0: Exactly.
1: 17, so we're not running up to. Arriving at jail.
0: That's good.
1: 320, can you ping the phone?
2: 16, I'm not going
0: to 3513.
3: 320, I'll notify supervisor.
0: Springfield.
4: 3513.
0: 214.
4: 214.
5: Last Willard Union, apologize, I was on 911, can you repeat your traffic?
0: 3313214, motor vehicle accident, Kimber and Harrison, confirmed 2-hour accident.
2: 1610, I've got a vent.
0: Male has bleeding from the head, mercy and fires en route.
5: Standby, one.
4: 3513, I'm clear, sunshine, Melissa.
1: 3-14, I'm clear, Kimber, traffic, Melissa.
6: NBA, Springfield Engine 1, Tower 2, Kimber Road, Harrison. 2 vehicle MBA, confirmed injuries.
3: 322. Everyone confirms to the satisfaction.
6: Ops 2.
3: Silver. All units at North Main, sir, satisfaction.
0: Silver and color, the other unknowns are going to be obstructing southbound Kimber in front of the fleet.
7: 494, show me out on 477.
3: Clear 494.
4: Two frame 23, clear 4.
3: Clear 2 frame 23.
6: Springfield Engine 1 Tower 2, showing you en route, MVA with injuries. 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
3: 225, I'll show you back in.
6: At least one patient had injury, full response. Ops 2.
1: 225, I'm clear.

0: 214, I'll be out.
1: Why are you grabbing me like that?
0: Hale's gonna have heavy bleeding from the head.
1: Why is he, bro, let go?
0: He's not intoxicated. He's possibly intoxicated.
2: 214, I'm clear.
3: 532, step out.
4: In 1610, go when you're in.
2: Clear, 313, step out.
5: Frank Adam, 0, Henry Adam, 8, 0, Robert, 1, 6, 0, 3,
2: 2. 3, 13, I'm clear.
4: Your truck was unreadable. It was cutting out, and the bits that I did give were staticky.
0: 214, fire 14.
2: Clear 214.
5: Henry, 3, Frank Adam, Henry Paul, 0, Henry Adam, 8. 0, Robert, 1, 6, 0, 3,
4: 2. 210, did he advise to step up? You're still unreadable.
0: 214, I'm stable. The mail is being uncooperative, but I got him secured now. I'm stable.
2: Clear 214, stable.
6: ...1611, that bin's going to be 3, Frank, Adam, Henry, Paul, 0, Henry, Adam, 8, Charles, Robert, 1, 6, 0, 3, 2, 6.
4: Good copy.
7: 494, can you put me on an incident 477?
6: Okay, you want to come on?
7: Negative.
6: Okay.
3: 532, I'm out of them.
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4: So, good, then, folks, to a 2012 Ford Fusion, comes with title and registration. ...2012 Ford passenger to Christopher and Celia Huff. Address off of Farm Road 94 in Springfield, plate of Lincoln George 4, Robert 3 George, expiration June 26th, no loss within the vehicle cap.
6: Thank you.
3: ...1720, I'll take a case number and I'll read back.
8: 2-4-20, you're reaching the incident 482.
4: That's clear.
6: Okay. 320.
4: 320.
6: We have approved the ping. We're getting that started.

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2: 628.
0: 324. Mount Vernon and Clifton, Robert Mary 8, Sam 4, Frank, at Gray Jeep, Cherokee.
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1: Check the building, 1703 South Ingram Mill Road. It's going to be the alleyway that runs behind Metagame. It's a male in the alley stumbling around, male white, white tank top, jeans or shorts, and believes he's intoxicated.
0: 318, clear. Chance and Chesnut. 317, clear. National, not clear.
2: 310, give me 487.
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0: 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Three 19212, check Moldang, 3707 South Broadway Avenue. We're checking for an 11-year-old child that called 988. Suicidal ideation, given means of jumping off of a bridge. Also advised that they've run away from home. Possibly an Emery Hickey, a female, 11 years of age, with curly hair. They have an active line with the child. Cox is en route.
1: 392 clear. Sunset, Jefferson.
2: Three seventeen, I can take 319 spot. 3 17 I'm clear. So 319 go for. Okay. 28 stop. 618. Hey, Lincoln, Charles Young 6 out of 9 Young. Prius.
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0: 3 Frank 25.
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0: 1713.
4: Go ahead.
0: I'm clear. Henry's has the vehicle. You can show me back in.
4: That's clear.
5: 1728, she's going to be transported to Cox House by EMS. Both units back in. I'll have the report.
4: That's clear.

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0: 644, stop.
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0: Will you put me on a check person at High End Cottage? 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
2: 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It's a phase 2, 800 East University Street. Performed a phone ping for a female in her 40s, suicidal ideations, intoxicated. 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
3: 322, I'm back out of the log address of the victim.
1: Okay, 322.

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1: 17, 29.
0: What time was this incident initiated?
1: I apologize. Repeat your traffic.
0: What time was this incident initiated by 1728?
1: Is it 2111? That's 2111.
0: Clear, thank you.

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1: 317.
0: Have you given any more updates about his location?
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0: 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And do we have enough for our things?

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0: Bravo 6 Alpha, how are you?
1: For two teenagers, have been gone since 1800. Last on their bicycles, the Travis Lutz, 14-year-old, male white, tan shirt, jeans, green shoes, with missing two front teeth, with tattoos on the arms. Second is a Jerry Lutz, 15-year-old, male white, dark shirt, neon yellow, green shorts, with tattoos on his left leg and left arm.
0: 28, stop.
2: 628.
0: 3-21, clear. College in Lexington, boy Henry 1, Mary 6 Young, red Mustang.
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0: Peggy started to a missing juvenile, 2215 North Grant Avenue.
1: I'm going to be at 506 South State Highway AB. It's going to be handicap plate, King Union 73 Edward. It's going to be a red Ford Escape.

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1: 3 frame 25.
0: Three frame 25, can you ask the 3 frame 21 call and we'll take the log?
1: Okay.
2: Two frame 23, will you send me incident 488?
1: 3 frame 23. 3 frame 29. 3 frame 29. Okay, the code 13, correction, 2 frame 23, 2540, Kansas, at Church of Christ.
3: Attention County, good check info from Springfield, Battlefield, and Ingram Mill Road for a blue Toyota Prius, unknown plate, left seen westbound, sweeping all over the road.
4: I'm clear.

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1: 217.
2: Good. 494 on one.
3: 6327 status.
4: 494 on one. Thank you.
2: 318, 217, 494, commercial burglary, Parkview High School, 516 West Meadowmere Street, four juveniles on the roof.
3: Clear.
2: Above door 17. Three males, one female. Still gathering further.
0: Great, thank you. I'm out.
2: The 317.

0: 3:17.
1: Yes.
0: We have 98 back on the line. It's a supervisor with them speaking to the juvenile. Says that they've been there within the past 5 minutes.
2: 222.
0: They're starting to believe that it's closer to something akin to swatting. And they keep asking if officers are there yet.
3: Good.
2: Animal, Panera Bread, 2535 North Kansas.
0: I can try to do the text now, ping, if you would like, but it's only going to give me a generalized IP address and not be specific.
3: Good. 210, we've checked the locations here. I think we can disregard on that.
0: Okay.
3: 1611 status. Roger.
0: 318.
4: I'm stable. I'm going to have to run whenever you're ready.
1: 628. 2323, we admitted 222's call.
5: That was on by college in question.
6: Can you have a caller give a general area where door 17 is, please, in cardinal directions?
2: Clear, college in question.
0: Sam, I'll get that.
5: 532 truck stop.
4: Lincoln, Ocean, Victor, Edward, John, Ocean, Young. First name's going to be Katie. King, Adam, Tom, Ida, Edward. Date of birth's going to be 12/10/1988. Social's going to be 493-988822. It's going to be a white female out of Missouri.
0: 532.
3: And your second?
1: 2-frame-23, code 4.
2: Okay, 2-frame-23.
7: Patton and Grand, north of, on a white or black Mazda, no plates.
2: 222, I'll show you back in.
3: Okay. And Grand.
2: Steve Cole.
4: It's going to be verbal as well. First name's going to be James, John, Adam, Mary, Edward, Sam. Last name's going to be Lovejoy, Lincoln, Ocean, Victor, Edward. John, Ocean Young, date of birth is going to be 01/27/1982. Social is going to be 50084-6366. It's going to be a white male out of Missouri.
0: 314.
3: That's clear.
0: 318.
6: Bridge, and I'm out with the one that they described as on the ground. We're on the south side of the building, south center side.
0: Well, that's clear, showing you south center by the courtyard.

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2: 203.
3: 1610, can you show me out 1611?
0: In reference to 318's call, the school police aware.
2: That's clear. Affirmative, they're the ones that reported it.
0: Are they responding?

0: Air one.
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1: Showing possible code 13s out of two different jurisdictions. First one is Greene County. Mention on the name of Katie Linnell Lovejoy, white female, 12 of 10 of 88, 5'3", 220, last 4 of social of 8822. Failed to appear for no insurance. Listed bonds is 250 cash or surety. Also showing Willard PD, matching on the same information, showing 313s out of Willard. First one is for fail to appear for no insurance and fail to appear for no valid driver's license and fail to appear for fail to register motor vehicle. Looks like the bonds listed on those is $90 cash only times 3. No other wants for her. The James subject is suspended, showing possible code 13 out of Greene County, matching on James Dean Lovejoy, white male, 127 of 82, 5'5", 200 pounds, last 4 social of 6366. For fail to appear for driving while license revoked or suspended, bonds listed as 1,000 cash or surety. No other ones. Would you like me to confirm on all?
2: Affirmative.
1: That's clear.

0: Great. And I've got four of the juvenile males down from the roof. The female, they're advising that she's not here, but she's, yeah, outstanding.
1: It's clear one female outstanding, four males with you.
2: 425.
1: 425.
2: HBO back on special summons.
1: I'm clear.

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0: 644, assault, 3-1. Three 1 0 1 South Meadowlark Avenue. 13-year-old hit his sister and then took off from his mother. He's going eastbound on Battlefield.
1: Clearing route. 628, I'll be in route.
0: Clear.

0: 317, EMS control, Charles, for now.
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2: 317.

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1: 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I'm not with the female. It's in their black Jeep. 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
2: 310, I'm clear. I believe we've got everybody then. Everyone can code for.
3: 644 and 628. Last known location near the Rapid Roberts Battlefield and Golden Avenue.
1: Everyone else clear. I just got on the scene. 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
1: Can I give you a tip tag to add to the call, please?
0: Affirmative, go ahead.
2: 3 Frank 25, the units searching for missing juveniles. Updated descriptions in the comment.
1: It's a 2011 Jeep Wrangler. The tip tag is Missouri 008 Henry John 0 Robert.
3: Okay, 3 Frank 25.
0: I'm good.

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0: You want me to go ahead and go check that description to county as well?
2: Go
0: ahead.
1: 644 to 628. I think I found him.
2: Got a confirmation back from Greene County on the James subject 13. It is active.
1: All right, go ahead and send it out.
0: Okay.
3: Okay, where are you at?
1: Sorry, just a little bit west of the Rapid Robert on Battlefield.
2: For misdemeanor driving while license revoked suspended, bond is 1,000, cash or surety. Also just received confirmation from Greene County.
3: Okay.
2: On the Willard Municipal 13s for the Katie subject. No license, bond 90, cash only. The registration, bond 90, cash only. And no insurance, 225, cash only. Still waiting on one more Greene County.
0: I'm clear.

0: 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Fire in the backyard of the house, Ops 5.
1: Go
2: ahead.
1: Final 13 out of Greene County for the KD subject is confirmed active. Bond 250, cash or surety.
2: Okay.
1: Go ahead.
2: I'll be en route to the jail with one female, beginning mileage 71547.
1: That's clear.
3: 1610.
1: Go ahead.
3: You can send me in route to the jail with one male, beginning mileage 27322.
1: That's clear.
0: Springfield Engine 2 showing you en route, fire outside, main at division. Fire in the backyard. Ops 5. Woods are out of the east, southeast at 5.

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0: 17, 29, and 13, who picked up my subject's vehicle?
1: Henry.
2: Did the KDL situation subject have any priors for driving while suspended or revoked?

0: I apologize. Were you wanting to know if they were suspended or revoked, or how many suspended revokes they have?
1: If they have any prior convictions for driving while suspended.
0: Just stand by one, I'll check.

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Should be apartment J. John 205. Caller's mother's been vomiting for the past 4 hours.

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0: He's showing a driving while revoked or suspended in 02, another one in 2010, and another in 2016. He is showing several no valid licenses.
1: Okay, thank you.

0: Attention Southside, I have a check while being at Aspen Heights Apartments, 1020 East St. Louis.
1: Returnal.
0: For a suicidal female. No means given.
2: 321.
1: Where are we at with 3 at Dillon Park?
2: Dillon Park.

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0: 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Can you run them?
1: No, I'm going to say that.

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1: Go ahead.
0: Six and seven, I am showing Hubbard to be ID only indicator 2, filing indicator for the subject. Also showing possible PC item out of Springfield for domestic assault, second degree, aggravated assault for a Camara Hubbard, 11274, last 4 1993. Do you want me to confirm on the PC item?
1: Affirmative.
0: Clear. 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
2: 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If you could change the location to bypass and Waddell.
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2: 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Checking on an Alexandria Manning making suicidal statements. She did not give any means, but does have access to knives and medication. EMS is staging. I'll get you next quick one.
3: 314, send that to me with a log.
2: I'm clear. Do you want me to keep the one you're on stacked?

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1: 3325. What was the last character of the plate? I got X-ray 8.
2: William.
1: Quick. Caller has called back and said that the children are back home.
2: Okay.

322. Go ahead. Unknown injury accident, high in grace. Possibly additional caller on the scene, getting further information. Described as a motorcycle versus a vehicle.

0: 322, we got confirmation for a request for EMS.
1: I'm clear.
0: 329.
2: Go ahead.
3: Springfield.
0: Can I have you code 1322 at High and Grace?
2: 667. Clear.
4: Go ahead.
5: The PC item is not confirmed. It's already been served in the past.
4: Clear. Thank you.
3: Injury motor vehicle accident for Springfield Union 5 at Springfield Tower 2 at the intersection of West High Street and North Grace Avenue. Again, West High Street and North Grace. So vehicle versus motorcycle. Motorcycle is down, but the patient is awake and talking. He struck his head on the ground. We will have a full response on our autopsy channels 1.
2: Go ahead.
5: How about 615?
3: 615, clear.
5: Clear. 628, were you clear as well?
2: Yes. Good.

0: 322 is going to be confirmed. I've got a female with a head injury, possible neck injury.
1: 628.
2: All right.
1: Yeah. We need an RP to come join.
2: I'll let you know.
1: Okay. 6, 0, 1, stop.

0: George Mary 5, Henry 8, George on a baby blue Honda Civic. Come on.
1: For a female motorcyclist with a head and neck injury.
2: Good. Sunshine, watch you down.

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1: 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We just got an updated ping. The radius is 807 feet or 246 meters. The geofence has been added and updated.
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0: Or Dwayne, if that's me, we'll take care of it in a minute.
1: Okay.

0: 1708, if you would log me on service, please.
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2: 318.
0: Eastbound division from National, blue Toyota hatchback.
1: For Springfield division of National, last thing going southbound.
3: Bridge in effect.
0: Failure to maintain lanes and partially crossing over the lines of traffic into oncoming lanes.
2: Jack while being a Maverick 2704 South Campbell.
0: Possibly was yelling at somebody on the phone.
2: The caller said that they're having a nervous breakdown and the EMS is staging for an unknown reason.
0: Unknown plate.
1: Correction, eastbound, a blue Toyota hatchback, failure to maintain lane. Possibly was yelling at someone on the phone, crossing over the line and coming onto oncoming lanes.
3: 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Authorized for now, thank you.

0: by Passion Kaufman, just north of, out with one dirt passenger car, one white Chevy Silverado. Silverado plate, 7 Young John, John 30.
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4: 6 15, I'm out. I have a plate.
3: Clear.
2: 6 15, go ahead with the plate.
4: Edward Nora 5, Henry 7, Victor.
2: Claire, do you need me back?
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5: 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Just on a check vehicle at Norton and Hill.
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0: 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Yeah, 622.
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2: We had a division on Lion, just east up with a white female.
0: Clear, division Lion, east up. Six or seven status.
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0: 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I'll go ahead and take that as well.
1: Clear 310. You want next available code one?
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1: Okay.

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0: Do you still need EMS? They're still thinking.
1: We're still trying to get the subject to answer the door.
0: No, I'm clear.

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1: Yes, 6-16, 01.
0: Clear.

0: 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Would you mind heading up here?
1: Oh, good. You're up.

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2: I'm clear.
0: US 60, just west of 229, with 423986 Arkansas.
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1: Are you able to code 1-3-10?
0: What's the address? I can't see on CAD.
1: $3581 South Kansas Avenue.
0: I'm clear. I'm making a decision.

0: 3:10, I'll be contacting someone in a vehicle. Missouri license, Zebra Charles 9, Lincoln 9, George.
1: Okay.
2: 3:14, have medical step it up. Female just passed out. She's still breathing.
1: Claire, EMS, step it up.

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0: medical emergency for Springfield Engine 1 at the Aspen Heights apartment, 1028 East St. Louis Street, apartment 1348. There's a female that's unconscious, is currently breathing. Original call notes advise it's a 19 to 20-year-old female who's been suicidal and possibly taken some form of medication. We do have a full response in route.
1: 6-0-1, stop.
0: Optional 3.
2: 6-31.
1: Battlefield in Jefferson, California plate, 9 Robert Paul Young, 027 on a white BMW. I know.
2: 2 back in Jefferson.

0: Thank you, Jessica.
1: 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Go ahead.
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0: The FF and 172 with a silver Buick. 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

0: Attention Southside, I have an assistant agency at Club Radio, 2038, correction, 2032, West Bennett. EMS is requesting there's a unresponsive female having a seizure and the caller is not willing to go see if she's breathing and was super uncooperative.
1: Great, you know, Van Ruffner.
0: Clear, I'll get you next to a little good one.
1: 659. This is a long range arrival, headed westbound in the eastbound lanes of Jamesville, near 223. I'll be joining us up.
0: Clear, wrong way driver.
2: Did you say eastbound and the westbound?
1: Good. Vice versa. It's going to be westbound, eastbound. I'll be out with it at 60 and 229.
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2: Clear.
0: I'm clear. Do you have that stopped?
4: 1610, same traffic.
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1: Affirmative.
2: Can I get you a start EMS? 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
1: Is that a silver sedan by chance?
3: 211.
2: Silver white.
1: I'll have you code 1318 to Club Rodeo 2032 West Bennett.
4: Okay.
1: It's EMS requesting for a seizure. The caller wasn't cooperative and not willing to go check on the patient.
3: Not clear.
5: 313, I can take 211 spot.
1: I'm clear. 211, clear 4.
3: 211, clear. Thank you.
4: 3 out of 34.
3: Good.
4: Domestic Orchard Park Apartments, 2601 North Crest Haven, from E. Edward 407. Caller's roommate has locked them out. And Anisha Haynes, female black.
0: We're clear.
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0: Medical emergency for LR 124 at the intersection of East US 60 and South Farm Road 223, then East US 60 and South Farm Road 223.
1: Okay.
0: Deputy, you're requesting medical.
1: 1611.
0: Going to be westbound in the B lane.
1: Last of Tom Robert Adam Mary Mary Edward Lincoln Lincoln, source of Noah Ida Lincoln Adam, date of birth of 8/16/1958, white female, Arkansas, OLN of 912-674-708.
0: Go ahead. For a possible silver alert.
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3: 644. 1910,
4: 1904, Senate. It'll be sunshine and scenic at the Maverick.
1: Stable.
3: Cup stable.
4: A maroon Nissan. Altima. Zebra King 3. William 2, Tom.
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0: 3 out of 24, correction. Anita is the caller. Yeah. Roommate is an Akia Walker.
1: We're clear, thanks. 659.
2: 659.
3: Still highway show on scene.
2: Clear.
0: 324, the caller just called back and said the three-way had let them in.
4: 1910, both units back in with a warning.
1: That's clear. Medical emergency for Springfield Engineering at Club Rodeo, 2032 West Bennett Street, ticket 2032 West Bennett Street. Pronouns is female, originally due to seizures. Officers did arrive on scene. Female is breathing on channel 4. Showing LR-124 en route to the medical emergency at the intersection of East US 60 and South Farm Road 223. Optional 4.

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0: 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No one.
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0: Kearney and Grant at the White Oak Station on a black Chevy truck, 3 William John, Boy 17.
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0: 60 in Maine, Nora Nora 2, John 4, William. Say red Camaro. I know.
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0: 16, Tim.
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1: Sorry, you can show me back in.
0: That's fine.

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0: 316, 319. Disturbance, I believe it may be domestic. It's an open line, 923 South Robertson is the phase two location. People yelling at each other. Someone said that their ex has been stalking them and then disconnected. We're trying to get back on the line.
1: 316, clear.
2: 644, stop. 319, clear.
0: 644.
2: Going to be Battlefield and Kansas Avenue on a white van, Florida plates, 5-4 boy, Paul X-ray Frank.
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0: Any available downtown unit for a check will be at Walnut and South.
1: Thank you. I'll take it.
2: /214, could you put me on special assignment downtown bar closed, and then I'll be en route with 422.
0: Clear, 422/214. Walnut and South check will be at the Great Acura. The caller thinks he has alcohol poisoning. They said he's unconscious, but nobody tried to wake him up. The caller refused to answer any more questions.

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1: 3 out of 24.
0: We'll be checking on the flight circle at Central and Concord.
1: Central Concord.
2: 214, did they advise if it was north or south of? Or east and west of?
3: They just said in front of, but didn't give any business and refused to answer anything else.

0: 422-214. We now have an additional caller who got third-party information that somebody was overdosing in this area, but also gave us nothing else and also hung up on us.
1: Well,
2: 657 traffic is out.
0: Nine clear. 657.
1: Go ahead and start EMS, not emergency. It's going to be for a male. He is conscious, but he's going up quite a bit.
2: Carney and Oliver on a silver Nissan Sentra, Missouri temp tag 008, Queen John Lincoln Williams.
0: Clear, constant vomiting. Clear.
1: 214, we will be just south of one on the east side of the road.
0: I'm clear. Did you advise non-emergent?
1: Affirmative.
0: I'm clear.

0: 319.
1: 319.
0: It says the X, we got the name based off of domestic on the second. Was that domestic anywhere in this vicinity?
1: It was at Jenny Lincoln Park.

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1: 628.
2: 422.
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1: 422. Clear, west bypass, Mount Vernon.
3: Go ahead and have EMS step it up.
1: Clear, EMS step it up. 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
3: One thing, I have background.
1: 659 status.
2: Negative.
1: I'm clear.
4: Stable.
1: Clear, stable. 314.
4: 659.
1: 314. 659. 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
4: Show EMS as transport of my driver to Mercy.
1: I'm clear. Clear.
5: 316, I'll have domestic from the second. Is there a report number associated to it?
1: Negative, it was at Jenny Lincoln Park. It was just in the general park area for domestic assault.
5: I'm clear. And they didn't pull a report for it.
1: Damn it,
2: 494 is out.
0: 494.
2: Locust commercial on a blue Buick no plate.
0: Locust commercial.
1: 316 negative. They did not pull a report. It looks like the female refused to provide a statement at the time.
5: I'm clear. Thank you.

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1: 628.
0: Bypass, not ruined. Lincoln King 7, John 1, Adam. White Buick SUV.
1: Clear bypass on Mount Vernon. 203.
0: Go on.
1: Can you look at incident 1?

0: We have a caller on the line advising that his wife got into a random vehicle that was pulled over, said that she is extremely intoxicated, and said she was driving around and then ditched her car somewhere. Advised that his wife's location is showing where you have your stop.
1: I checked with the female, and she is right of mind, able to make the decision to ride with that guy.
0: Clear?

0: 610. 610 good.
1: We have an agency assist request from Highway Patrol if we have a Spanish-speaking code 1 available.
2: 615, I believe that's Chronister on it over there. I just talked to him on the phone.

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1: Three twenty nine, I'm clear.
0: Clear Locust Marshall.
2: 494 City.
0: Clear Stable 329 Eco 4.
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0: 318.
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0: 312, 318, check for a smoked weapon at McDonald's, 501 West Sunshine.
1: 644, put me on a check person at Chesterfield Park.
0: There's a customer in the drive-thru bicycle, or there's a male on the west side of the lot waving a gun around. Clear Chesterfield Park. The caller can see him from this location. The white male, dark shirt and shorts.
1: 312, I'm clear.
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0: 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It's a black Mercedes SUV.
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0: First name, or the first is going to be last name Ruiz, Robert, Union, Ida, Zebra. First name Stephen, Sam, Tom, Edward, Victor, Edward, Nora. Middle initial A for Alexander. Date of birth is going to be 04-22-1982. OLN is going to be Robert 99857-5259. White male out of Missouri.
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1: The second is going to be the last name of Barker. Boy, Adam, Robert, King, Edward, Robert. First name of David.
2: My bad.
1: Common spelling, middle initial Lincoln for Lee. Date of birth is going to be 07/21/1966. OLN is John 205295031. Going to be a white male out of Missouri.
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0: Attention District 2, fire and medical en route to 3701 North Pickwick Avenue for an elderly female walking around, not very responsive. Caller thinks she may be over-medicated and out of reality, is not being aggressive, but altered.
1: 3701 North Pickwick Avenue, again, 3701 North Pickwick Avenue, for 76-year-old female in an altered mental status.
2: 1729 status. Stable, that's good.
3: That's good.

0: 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Just met in Kansas on a black unknown pickup truck. No plate.
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0: Attention, South Arno, an assault at 1634 South Marion.
1: 628, I'll be out with one at College in Phoenix.
0: Caller will be an A out on 403. It occurred at the basketball court, and the suspects just left cell phone. 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
3: Fire alarm for Springfield Ladder 8 at Lakeland Behavioral, 2323 West Grand Street, and then 2323 West Grand.
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2: 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I'm clear.
0: 12.
2: Go ahead.
0: 318. 318, assault, 1634 South Marion, Sherwood Village. Occurred at the basketball court. Callers going back to A on 403. The suspects left southbound Marion.
4: Attention, County. Good tech info from 1634 South Marion Avenue, the Sherwood Village Apartments. For a suspect for an assault, left in a gray Impala, other in a white Buick, and then a gray and black Mountaineer. The white Buick had a plate of Tom King 7, George 3, George. Additional plate, X-ray King 1, X-ray 30, left southbound on Marion, on a direction of travel from there.
0: Gray Impala, white Buick, gray and black Mountaineer. The suspects are in the white Buick, Tom King 7, George 3, George.
2: 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Sunshine and Grant. 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Code 4312, 7317 with me.
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0: 312, 3 frame 13, disturbance, phase 2, 4139 South Delaware. With open line, female yelling at a male over another female. Something about stolen money. 630, Prowler, 8841 West Highway E, Edward, E. Edward, caller hearing someone knocking and tapping on windows, randomly going from window to window. Hasn't seen anything and can't see anything on their exterior cameras.
1: I'm clear from Ashgrove. 312, I'm clear. Gamble on Southern Tide.
2: 3413, West and Sunshine.
0: Attention downtown units, go check intoxicated driver Jefferson and Elm. Last seen westbound Elm and then northbound.

0: 6:30, Prowler 8841 West Highway E. Edward, E. Edward, calling hearing someone knocking and tapping on windows, randomly going from window to window. Hasn't seen anything and can't see anything on their exterior cameras.
1: I'm clear from Ashgrove. 312, I'm clear. Gamble and Sunset.
2: 3413, Western Sunshine.
3: Attention downtown units, go check intoxicated driver Jefferson and Elm. Last seen westbound Elm and then northbound on an unknown side street from here. The motorcycle rider was not able to stand up without falling over. It's a dark color Harley with saddlebags.
0: Are you in a vehicle? Are you?
3: They're not sure if it's alcohol or drugs.
1: 319.
0: 319.
1: He's in 312 and code 4, 3513.
3: I'm clear, 3513, code 4.
2: Okay.
4: Three frame 13. 1502 in interior, have a good night.
1: 628, I put myself on stop. Calls in Kansas.
5: 3313, I sent you the missing person in Dallas, 1772 South Clinton Avenue, Lamplighter Inn. Lamplighter Inn. It's going to be room 205.
6: That's
0: okay.
5: Cheyenne, 22-year-old, female black, Chick-fil-A uniform has not returned.
2: 3313, I'm clear.
7: Three 18, 317, 34.
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0: 6:30. Caller advised he has a gun in the house that will be put away and multiple aggressive dogs as well that is going to be put away but will be on the scene.
1: 9:30. .323, check vehicles at Dolan Parks. They'll be looking like two vehicles, two occupants, go ahead and submit code 1.
0: 3525.
2: 3525.
0: Can I have you code 1 323 at Dolan Park?
2: I'm clear.

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0: Yeah, that's what I was going to check on.

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1: Parking lane. Six 57.
2: Currently in Delaware on a gray GMC. Okay, yeah. Boy King 0, David 2, Robert.
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0: Farmer 115 and Farmer 146. X-ray 18-5, Tom 4 North. It's a white Nissan Altima Honda.
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1: 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Sheila Hanley's has custody of that vehicle.
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0: 3 out of 24 status.
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0: Push table.

0: Tajen is showing valid on PNP for possession of controlled substance. 13 out of Springfield, matching Lisa Marie Tajen, white female, 7/11, 1983, social ending in 9538 for operating motor vehicle without financial responsibility. Do you want to confirm?
1: Affirmative, and can you tell me what the bond was?
0: I'm seeing KPS no bond. 323,
2: 3025
0: status.
2: 325 for stable.
0: Pretty stable.

0: 6:30.
1: Go ahead, I'm arriving.
0: The caller was back on the line, believe they were hearing shots in the area coming from north of.
1: Okay. Are you still on the line with them?
0: Affirmative.
1: We asked them if there's a white Tahoe in their driveway.

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0: That is an affirmative on the white SUV Sedan Yukon. And we did have an additional report of shots heard in the area. This reporting party saying they heard at least 300 to 400 rounds.
1: 322. Put me on a check person at 2013 North Main. Start me a code one.
2: 2013 North Main. 329.
3: I'm clear. Change position.
1: 322. Disregard. He can code four.
2: I'm code 322. 329. I'll show you back in.
3: I'm clear.
0: 657.
1: Go ahead.
0: Springfield confirmed that 13 is active. Note for no insurance, QPS warrant, no bond allowed.
1: I'm clear. Thank you.

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0: Republic Units, information, medicals en route 437 south of Beechwood Avenue.
1: 630, where was the second caller at?
0: Caller's 21-year-old daughter is having stomach issues, possibly related to a hiatal hernia.
2: That caller is at 8665 West State Highway EE. They're just a little ways northeast of your current location, towards the very end of, like, Hitchcock Lane.
1: Okay.

0: 6:30.
1: 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Can we get a female for a search?
2: Go ahead.
0: 3:22. 3:27
3: clear from Atlantic and Main.
0: That additional caller did say that they believed it was possibly coming from 8725 Westgate Highway EE.
2: Unclear. Do they think it's target practice or?
3: 494, you can keep her in her beat. I can search.
0: Okay, 494. 322, I'll show you back in.
3: 322, clear. Thank you.
0: Didn't say anything like that, just said it wasn't shooting at anyone's house or anything, and the caller is concerned because he was using his headlights to see.
2: Unclear. I think the knocking that my RP here heard was actually the shots.
0: Clear.
1: Three out of 24. Can we get one more other than 494, and can they have a cage, please?
0: 325, do you have a cage?
2: Negative.
0: Any available with a cage?
2: Do we bring 21? We can head that way.
0: Okay.

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0: Fire up 5 for Springfield Engine 5 with the Maverick at 3449 West Kearney Street. Again, 3449 West Kearney. There's an entrance to the woods just off Kearney. Something appears to be on fire in there. Officer 5.
1: 322. Go ahead.
2: 3 frame 25. 322, 3 frame 25, noise complaint, 2026 Westley. 322, clear. Springfield. 644 south. 3 frame 25, clear. 644.
3: It's going to be Battlefield and Ferguson on a black Jeep, Zebra John 2, William 6, David.
1: Battlefield and Ferguson.
0: Fire off 5 for Springfield Engine 13, 1826 West Olive Street and 1826 West Olive Street. There's a fire in a barrel in the backyard. Nobody's seen with it at this time. Optional 6.
1: Central District 2, fire an EMS and route 5668 North Farm Road 189 for lift assist.
0: For a fire near the entrance to the wooded area nearby, no other information at this time. 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Ebenezer.

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0: 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It's going to be outside of building 6.
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0: Sunshine Fremont, Pullman and Mercy on the east side. X-ray ground zero, Young 4 Lincoln. It's a green Dodge Charger. I know.
1: Mercy, Sunshine Fremont.
2: 644, stop.
3: 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Yeah, with County, just pull over a car. Cadence and Bennett.
1: 644.
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2: It's going to be Kansas Expressway in Bennett on a black Chevy Silverado. Zero Paul Henry, Robert 91.
1: Kansas in Bennett.

Nautical emergency, Springfield Engine 13 at 219 West Olive Street, Martha's Vineyard, for an unconscious person on patio, optional 3.

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0: SS in Republic. 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
0: 314, can you have a plate call?
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0: Edward King 7, Adam 1, Victor.

0: 1904, Vince.
1: 1904. Attention, Center City units, have fire EMS en route over to Martha's Vineyard for a unconscious person on the patio believed to be due to intoxication.
0: 1 John 4, Frank Tom 6, 7 Sam 8, Robert Lincoln 203-882.
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0: 1904.
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0: 1729 stop. 1729. 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Say black. 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
0: 17-28.
1: Actually, disregard if he needs a code 1 out of 10.
2: 322.
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4: 17-13-28, if you have a stop, you can stop it. I can respond for a code 1.
1: I haven't put him up yet. I'll float out to him.
2: On that crash at High and Grace, were the keys to the vehicle sent with the vehicle?
0: 28, I'll show you in route to 29.
5: 532.
0: 532.
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0: 530, 25,717, 25,717.
1: Those keys were sent with the Henry's driver. 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
2: Okay.

0: 317.
1: Unit with a camera.
2: There's nothing going.
0: I'll take it to 23. Two X with someone with the camera.
2: Affirmative.
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0: I can head close them. Just at 23 to me.
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2: I'm clear. Kansas Bennett.

0: unknown year, Buick, 1 George, 4, Paul Williams, 5 Sam King, 9 George, 4, 162782. I believe it's a 2016 Buick.
1: That's right.
2: 316 to 317. I'm right here. I can take your spot for the camera.
3: We're 20 to 203. If you're down here, can you come turn some lights and sirens on? Pat, in a moment.
4: En route.
1: Three sixteen.
5: I'm out with 5:32. 1729.
1: Go ahead.
5: This is a good bend to coast to a 16 Buick Verano. It's not on file 01, so I put it in your vehicle tab.
6: 317, are you wanting to cancel the alarm?
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8: 615?
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6: Okay.
9: One's on the page. Victor Edward 5, William 7, Sam. It's white in color. Subaru. I know.
8: One's on the page.

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1: Scenic and Sunshine, Zebra Henry 1, Frank 8 Mary, White Dodge Avenger.
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0: 1728, I'm not looking.
1: That's clear.
2: Three Frank 25.
1: Three Frank 25. Chickwell Bean, 2444 North Washington. Request to check on Aunt dislocation, his partial amputee. 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Do you have an ambulance around as well?
0: 323 clear. Carney, Kansas.
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for 22 case will be 25,719 25719 time of 131 0131.

0: We zoomed out in Rock to the residential. The daughter's name is going to be Natalie. Her bedroom is on the main level on the back right-hand side.
1: 3 Adam 24. Can we get another cage unit?
0: Clear, 3 Adam 24. She'll be a Toyota Prius, Toyota Tacoma, and a back Palisade with a white Toyota 4Runner and an RV in the driveway. 322, you have a cage?
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0: Clear. Okay.

0: 6:30, are you en route to the residential?
1: Yeah, I'm arriving.
0: They're arriving. We're 20 to downtown units. Go ahead and tell your clients for now.

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0: Is there a Southside officer available that can fly the drone down here, especially downtown, right at Walt Patton?
1: Is there available drone operator of us?
2: Retended to a 3, that's negative.
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0: Going to be out at P Highway and Country Club Drive, Arkansas, plate of David Victor 85331. It's a black in color. 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

0: 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Sorry, is it cut on a 311 Papa John's in front of South Kimball Walmart Supercenter, 3305 South Kimball?
1: Okay.
0: 1728 or 1729, status?
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0: 316-318. Have a disturbance. 1130 South Scenic Avenue, Scenic Station Apartments, above A203, Adam 203, per male and female, and a verbal. Hearing the male tell the female to get out of the apartment. A male mixed with dreads and a black female, heavy set.
1: 316, clear.
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0: Highwood and Lee, two juveniles on two bikes. All three for one. They're both white.
2: 1720 in route from Hines and Bailey.
1: 1720 in route.
0: 1729. So they're not juveniles, but still have this way.
1: Yes, where?

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1: 17.9.28, you can go for.
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2: Be Frank 25, can I get the port number?
3: 630.
4: Good.
3: 3 Frank 25, your case number is 25,720. 25. System has logged to the Sheriff's Office. Info from Wright County, 720.
2: I'm clear, thank you.
3: The person's in the person's tab, but Wright County Mountain Grove officers, contact info is in the comments.
4: Six twenty. Kansas Chestnut, no plates on the black Charger.
3: Kansas and Chestnut.
4: Six thirty. Is a stolen vehicle from Wright County or from us?

0: The trailer was stolen and returned all in Wright County. The only reason that the caller wants to speak to Greene County is because the damage that they are wanting to make a report for somewhere occurred in Greene County to an unknown address.
1: Noted.
2: 610.
0: 610.
2: Did the damage occur while it was stolen?
0: Assumedly so. Wright County is advised, and possibly insurance says that he's going to have to prove that. As the person says that he did not steal the trailer, that they borrowed it. Seems to be possibly civil in nature as well.
2: I'm clear. Yeah, they're going to probably have to just report that to their insurance. It's going to be civil.
0: Okay, that's what Wright County also explained to us, but the caller was wanting Greene County contact. That's why we provided the Mountain Grove Officer PD information as well.
1: 311.
2: 610, 630. You could explain that to them if you want.
3: 311.
1: Okay.
4: On the call at Club Rodeo, did the caller say how long it would be before they got back there?
3: Let me check with our call taker.
0: Jill. Clear.

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1: 628.
0: Kansas, Olive, Edward Boy 9, Frank 9, Nora, Gray, F-150.
1: Kansas and Olive.

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1: 420.
2: 630.
0: Bit Campbell and Phelps. Nora Mary 7, King 9 Boy on a white Jeep.
1: Clear, Campbell, Phelps.
3: This is reference SPD incident 34. It all happened either in Wright County or Springfield. Seeing, send it to them and I'm back in.
0: 4 Frank 29, we're with them.
2: Okay.
1: 4 Frank 29.

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1: Go ahead.
2: Three Frank 25.
0: Have a half domestic 811 West Monroe Terrace for a caller worried about his wife after they got into a bad argument.
1: 323.
2: Go ahead.
1: 3 Frank 25, 323. I have a disturbance in the Maverick, 1704 West Norton. This caller's a fuel driver there.
0: Stated nothing was physical, but worried that she may have left in a bad headspace. It'll be a white female, 52 years old. Dawn Foster, wearing Christmas llama nightgown shirt with blue polka dot leggings. Was last seen eastbound on Grant in a red Nissan Pathfinder.
1: Okay. He's trying to deliver the fuel, and the female's been harassing him. He must possibly have reality issues around the controlled substance.
2: 3 Frank 25, I'm clear. I'm clear. Division is not.
1: 3 Frank 25, 323. Female's going to be female white or native, 50s, with a brown fur trench coat.
2: 3 Frank 25, I'm clear.

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3: 329.
0: 329, have a residential, 1625 North Alvin. So there's somebody outside the house and they're trying to gain entry. Caller is hidden herself in the son's closet with his son asleep. I'll get you next available, good one.
3: Clear.

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1: Francis, you're clear.
2: Good.
3: 329, apologize for that, everything was fine, nobody was there, just wanted to cancel that.

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1: 311.
0: Pulling into the parking lot of the McDonald's at Sunshine and Campbell, a red Toyota Camry, no plates.
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0: creating.
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0: Just Northside units, good check, possible EWI.
1: Fishing Green County, good check, possible EWI out of Springs Hills, northbound on National from Chestnut.
0: Going to be northbound National from Chestnut.
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0: So Tan GMC Sierra, license 1 Adam George, Sam 26, driver's intoxicated.
1: Likely intoxicated and attempted to run the caller off the roadway.
0: Attempted to run somebody off the roadway.
2: 329, you need to check will be.
0: Clear, 329, I have an ambulance en route as well. Subject's going to be male white, blue, possible paper scrubs. So possibly intoxicated or uncontrolled substance. I'll get you next available code one.
2: Clear.
3: Three 325.

0: I'm 329 to call. That gentleman was discharged from Cox North earlier. He's been wandering the area a little bit. He's been sleeping there on the sidewalk for a minute. He was responsible last time we were out there with him, but probably as well being still checked on.
1: Okay.

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2: Attention Northside units, have a disturbance at Fast and Friendly, 501 West Chestnut. For male refusing to leave after getting refused alcohol.
0: Proofread 13, we'll be out with a vehicle, license plate, Lincoln North 3, Tom 2, Lincoln. It's going to be a gray Chevy Malibu. They collided with a parked vehicle.
1: Okay.
0: Is 532 still on?
1: 532 is on at the jail currently.
0: Yes.
1: Three
0: 13
1: or 313, do you want a code one?
0: Yeah, you can start one. 317, I can go to the left.
1: Clear 317.

0: 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Was someone meeting at 10-1?
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2: Station Green County, detect possible DWI southbound 65 from James River.
0: Clear from the jail.
2: Silver SUV with unknown plate, plate tower black in color, all over roadway and high rates of speeds.
3: Southbound officers, good check info possible DWI 65 James River Freeway southbound for a silver SUV with black plates all over the roadway.

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0: 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I'll be checking up underneath the bridge, and 318 will be with me.
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1: Blue Frame 25, got Watt, William, Adam, Tom, first name Alicia, Adam, Lincoln, Ida, Sam, Henry, Adam, white female out of Missouri, June 17th, 1983, with a social of 480-040714. 311 to 318.
0: For a male in a blue Ford Escape with a plate of Boy Mary Mary 45 George, intoxicated. The caller refused to serve him additional alcohol, then he left. Last seen headed toward Subway, Hispanic male, gray shirt, blue pants.
2: Clear.
3: Urgent.
1: That's negative on the west side. Going southbound, I'm going to flip around and check the east side.
3: Clear.
1: That seems where I go.
0: 1729 Code 1, Independence and Justice.
3: 1728, I'm out with him.
0: That's clear.
2: Touching County, good check out of Fairgrove, possible DWI from Maverick, 249 West Old Mill. Last seen heading eastbound on Old Mill, blue Ford Escape, license, Boy Mary Mary 5, correction, Boy Mary Mary 45 George.
4: 610. If anybody is on Republic Road, it's going eastbound, the red passenger car, high rate of speed, and it is ram, a couple red lights.
5: What intersection?
4: Can you repeat your traffic?
5: Yeah, what intersection on Cross Street?
4: So, it's quite a ways ahead of me, but it's probably made it closer to Golden now. I saw it at SS.
5: Not clear. If they could come this way, there's three of us right here.
4: It's definitely like a red two-door or four-door sedan. Maybe like a GTO.
5: It has small, rock-shaped taillights that were singular LEDs.
4: Yes.
2: 3-frame 25, code 12.
1: 311, I've got a gray Mercedes SUV stopped by my patrol vehicle here. I'm not sure if you're wanting to speak to me or not.
5: Yeah, I found it. 137 on Republic. 615. I'll have a traffic stop, Republic, listen.
1: Go ahead.
5: I agree, Mercedes SUV stop near you.
2: Republican Lipson.
3: 628, that was 615.
2: 3-frame 25, what is revoked? Indicator 1, showing as respondent order protection out of Iowa, of a possible 13 out of Greene County, for failure to appear for fourth degree assault. Alicia Marie Watt, female, white, 6'7 of 83, 5'4, 135, brown and brown. 3-6-3-8. Scars, marks, and tattoos if needed. Do you want me to confirm?
5: 615. That plate will be Edward Mary Ford or Chine Frank. It's a red in color. I think it's a Honda Accord or Civic.
2: Okay.
3: 630, 610.
1: 325. Can you repeat that last part?
4: Good.
2: I have scars, marks, and tattoos on her if you need that. Do you want me to confirm?
3: Was it possibly a Charger? Right behind the one 15 got, there was a red Charger that was behind it.
1: Yes, please confirm. Do we have a female officer available for a search?
4: I don't think it was a Charger. It was something smaller than that.
2: Negative. Okay, next available.
3: Okay, this is like a 09 without the cat eye taillights.
2: 322,
4: shot text
2: me. Can I get
4: Heather
2: just a second?
4: No, it wasn't that.
2: Okay.
3: 10-4.
1: 3-frame 25, we're at Lowe's off Kansas, 4-4.
2: Clear, 3-frame 25.
4: 6-10, I'll take 15 spot. Good one.
2: 6-10, you were taking 6-15 spot?
4: Disregard, it's car to car.
2: Okay. 3-22, I'm en route from Division National. clear. They're going to be in the Lowe's parking lot. Clear.

0: 610, did you get a speed on this guy?
1: Negative, I did not.
0: But he definitely ran a light.
1: Yes.

0: 30, come back here to Lark.
1: 311, you can clear me and put me in a, on an assist person at the Maverick at Republican Campbell.
2: Yeah, I'm lost. The Republican Campbell Maverick.

0: 6-10.
1: 6-10.
0: Is that the person? Is that the one that 659 was dealing with on the wrong way driver call?
1: Affirmative.
0: Okay. You can send that to me. I'll give him a call.
1: Okay. Oh, 610.
0: 610, good.
1: In reference to what we spoke to about earlier, I'm showing where you're all are at. Is that still active or?
0: Affirmative. We're just kind of in the area for now.
1: Okay.

0: 329.
1: 329.
0: I'm sending you a triple B, 1338 East Livingston for a bark alert that just came in on a suicidal 14-year-old at this location. Attention Republic, fire name must be now to you. 583 South Fair Avenue for a difficulty breathing. I'll get you next available code one.
1: Clear.
2: Go 329.
0: Okay.

0: 17, 29, or 28. Go ahead. My 12 would like to switch cars.
1: 322,
2: can you find us? Okay. If you just want to stop somewhere.
1: 322 status.
2: Well,
1: you can send me the next.
2: I'm A28. Can you send me that medical, please?
1: I'm clear. 320, would you like me to send 322 to you guys or the next domestic assault? I'm clear.
2: I can say no to this. If there's a higher priority call, she needs to go through.
1: Clear. 322, I'm machine route to this domestic assault. 1923 East Kearney. Caller saying boyfriend was dragging her across the sidewalk. Subject is Michael, male white, 33 years old, wearing a red shirt, black shorts.
3: I'm clear.
1: I'll get you next available quick one.
3: I'm clear. Is Michael still on scene?
1: Affirmative, he's walking westbound through the lot.
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3: Clear.
4: Cross Street is west, Holly Street, optional 4.
5: 329, 620. I can probably advise on this if you want to go with her to that.
2: Okay.
6: Have we got a return on that warrant at Green County?
1: Affirmative. It's going to be confirmed assault force degree, $750.

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0: 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Was 329 still needing to go on?
1: Affirmative, I'll start your route to him.
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2: Show me en route to the Green County Jail with one female. 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
1: 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Oh, that's me, though.
0: Affirmative.

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1: Three strength 13.
0: I'll be right to SDS with one mail.
1: That's clear.
2: Three 22. Yep.
0: 322. 313.
1: 313.
2: Can you please recontact the caller and see if or where she's at? We can't find her.
0: Do you pull a report number for DWI? I don't need a readback.
1: That's clear.
3: 329, I'm out.
2: Clear 329.

0: 322.
1: What?
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0: 322, I tried to recontact, no answer. Looks like on rapid.
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0: Was showing on that entrance there, just right across from 2005, East Kearney, on the entrance to Walmart at that bus stop.
1: I'm clear, thank you.
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5: Kansas and Grand. I think this is California. 6 Nora Edwards, Paul 923. It's a silver Hummer, a couple times. Break 610 to 628, I'll take you.
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4: Can you recontact incident 48? Do they still want us to come out there?
1: Okay.

0: First about California. Last name spelling. Lincoln Ida Robert. Edward Tom Tom Edward. First of Travis, comma, middle L Lincoln. Favorite this 2/8/2000. She has a California OLN Young 4199439.
1: Go ahead, who's next?
0: Last is Santa, common. First is Elizabeth, middle J John. Date of birth is 11/7/1998. She has an Oregon ID, Charles 721643.
1: Quick.

0: 6-7. 6-7.
1: Subject Lorraine is coming back valid out of California, no wants. Second subject, Santa, is coming back. No Oregon driver's license. A valid ID, no wants.
0: Okay.
2: Six 15, I'll be on stop.
1: 6-15.
2: I'm 37. I'm just to the south of Republic. Adam Henry, David 88. It's a silver Chevy truck, two times.
1: 137, south of Republic.

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1: 320.
0: On that civil call, did SPD recover the trailer?
1: Negative. The caller recovered it themselves earlier tonight. Called into us and we referred them back to the county where it was stolen from, and now they told them that they need to talk to a Springfield officer, reference the damage.
0: Okay.

0: 323.
1: Go ahead.
0: I have a disturbance with a Maverick, 1505 North National. So there's four cars in the parking lot. They were being aggressive toward a gas tank or a trash can. And then the caller said that they're coming inside and disconnected. Unable to get them back on. Call back. I'll get you next available code one.
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0: Kansas, Mount Vernon. 6, David, David, David, 19. It's a Blue Dodge Dakota. Oh, no.
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0: Sure.

0: 610 to 620.
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1: No taillights?
0: Correct.
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0: Okay.

0: Last name's gonna be Myrick. It's gonna be Mary Young, Robert, Ida, Charles, Jean. First name's James. It's gonna be John, Adam, Mary, Edward, Sam. OLN is Edward 21331. 1004. Date of birth is 1/31/1976. White male, Missouri.
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0: So we're trucking the parking lot that is running with loud music coming from it. Caller hasn't seen anyone in it or around it. They would like to check on.
2: 321, Mirk is ID card only on PMP for possession of controlled substance times 2. Indicator 1, no wants.
1: 311, I'm clear. Is the caller an employee?
3: Different, so I'm clear.
0: Affirmative.
1: I'm clear.

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0: Northbound 1334. It's a white Jeep. Robert Mary Zero. Lincoln 8 Edward.
2: 316.
3: Go ahead.
1: 1324.
2: And 319. 316, 319, have a check wall being at 1910 East Cairo Street, 1910 East Cairo Street, to text to 911 and just said, I need help, and the location, we're trying to see if we can get further.
3: 316, clear.
0: 319, clear.

0: the last call from the location and the phone number associated was about 6 months ago for a past dealing. I was called in by an Ezra Sands.
1: 316 clear.
2: I'm clear.

0: 316 and 319. Maybe just get a little bit further information. Caller says there's two people there, a younger male and a female, both with tattoos. It's the only descriptors we have. According to the caller, they do not know them and want them to leave.
1: 316, sir.

0: 311 I'm out. The plate's going to be 44 Henry 1 Lincoln Young. It does not look occupied.
1: 628 status.
2: Yes, ma'am.
0: Fable.
1: Clear Fable.
0: Correction, there's one occupant possibly sleeping.
2: That's clear. The caller stated if there's anyone in it, they'd like them moved along.
0: Clear. Could I get a code 1? I'm stable.
2: Affirmative, I'll start you the next available.
3: 1728 is out.
4: 314, I can have that one.
1: 75.
2: That's clear. He's at the Rapid Roberts, 3106 West Battlefield.
4: I'm clear, south now.
3: Amen and Sawyer. Missouri Custom, Sam Paul Young, Sam Edward Adams. It's going to be a great deal with that.
1: I'm Evan Flair.

0: 360.
1: Go ahead.
0: See, you just arrived on scene. We just got another text from the caller that said, quote, "I am scared. The man has a gun."
1: I'm clear.

0: northbound 13 in BB. It's a it's a motorcycle. John Henry 6, John Mary.
1: 323. Okay, you say B boy.
2: Go ahead.
1: 329.
0: The 13 in BB.
1: Okay.
0: 329.
1: 323 and 329, domestic at the Welcome Inn, 3550 East Evergreen. I believe it's going to be room 629 or 639. Caller staying in verbal with his wife and disconnected.
3: 323 clear, Glenstone, Carney.
4: 329 clear, Kansas Division.

0: 3:15.
1: Go ahead.
0: I don't know if you made contact yet, but we try to get further information on the firearm. When we asked what the indication was that they had a firearm, they said, quote, they were talking about it.
1: I'm clear. And the caller says he doesn't know these people. .323, .329. Looks like it might have been physical now.
0: Affirmative. They said they don't know the subjects, but stated that it's a younger male and a female with tattoos that were refusing to leave, and apparently they have made mention of having a gun.
1: We're trying to get further from him. It's not super cooperative. I'm clear. Thank you.
2: 323, clear.
3: I mean, I was sitting at the Rapid Roberts Battlefield in Golden.
1: Over.
4: .311, if I have a code 1 coming, making code 4.
0: That's clear break. .314, I'll show you back in. I think County's out with it.
1: .314, I'm quick.
2: .323, if you're able to get a hold of the caller, just advise them to come outside.
1: Okay.
2: .644, so.
1: .644.

0: We just outside the Veterans Affairs office on Republic Road. It's going to be a red Chevy sedan, George John 5, John 8-9.
1: Veterans Affairs Republic.

0: 317. 317.
1: Be en route to the mule's desk.
0: Desk, what?

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2: status.
0: I'm okay.
1: With the text 911, was that address given due to a rapid, or did they text 911 with that address?
2: Clear, okay.
0: I believe they directly provided it, but standby one, I'll double check with the call taker.
1: I'm clear. We're talking to his grandfather, and he's not here at the moment.
0: And when they texted in, they specifically stated 1910 East Cairo Street.
1: I'm clear. Thank you.

0: I just checked and I managed to get a phase two. Looks like that phone number. That 755-2996 is actually at the Maverick over on Grand and Glenstone.
1: Okay, thank you.

0: Yeah, that James River and MM played of Charles William 5, George 1, Victor, the Grand Killer on the Civic. Occupied one time.
1: James River and MM.

0: 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Three Frank 21, status.
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0: I'm clearing, you want a code one? 324, I'm just going to continue.
2: We're in route.

0: 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I'm clear, he's in cuffs.
1: 311, check person. I'll be at the Grand Mart off Grand and Fort with 2.
2: Can we check it on to the Grand Mart?
1: I'll take code 1.
2: Copy requesting code 1, 318, I'll show you in route.
3: Can we get an ambulance?
4: Very clear.
0: Your background, take you out, can you repeat?
3: Good.
0: Your background took you out on the last transmission. Can you repeat it?
3: We just need an MCI and a non-emergent ambulance for a male that's knee strafed and some stress on his head.
0: Okay.
2: 320, you can put me out on that.
0: Clear, 320.
4: 329, I'll be in route from east side of town.
0: Clear, 329.

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2: Everything clear.

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1: 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Caller was shoved into her bedroom by her husband. Call taker still trying to get further.
0: 6 down, clear. That's not me. 6:15, you can code more. 644, we'll take it.
1: I'm clear. 6:15, I'll show you back in.

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1: I sent you a call. 311, I'm clear.

0: 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Is it the noise or?
1: Standby 1, I'll check with the call taker.

0: 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Is it the noise or?
1: Stand by one. 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
0: 3-10, the booking desk at the jail needs a phone call.
1: Okay.

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1: At 318, that's clear. Break 311, I'll show you back in.
2: 311, I'm clear. Thank you.

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0: 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That's going to be no plate information on my whiteboard. What's that?
1: MM and Kings.

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0: You are VIN MAN 2985 because it's a 2014 port escape. Title only to Car Off, Springfield, Missile.
1: I'm clear. I have a wonder.
0: Go ahead.
2: The last of Johnson. John Ocean.

0: John Ocean, Henry Nora, Sam Ocean Nora. First name Daniel, common spelling, middle initial Alfred Lamar. He's going to be a junior. He's going to be a white in Atlanta, Missouri. Date of birth 1/14 of 2003. OLN Edward 205-141-008. And I will take a code one, please.
1: 1713 and route.
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1: Go ahead.
0: And 318.
2: 318.

0: 316, 318, have an assistant agency at the request of Mercy, 1918 East Page Street. That's 1918 East Page Street. Originally, it's for person with bipolar disorder and diabetes that had been up for 24 hours and was jittery. They then told EMS that they were seeing things, and now Mercy is requesting law enforcement to respond. It's unknown if they're going to stage or not.
1: 316 clear.
2: 316 clear. Kansas and Sunset.

0: Your subject is Valen, showing a possible 13 out of Greene County, matching on the Daniel Lamar Johnson Jr., male black, 114 of 03.
1: 360.
0: Last four of the 1008 for a failure to appear speeding. Would you like me to confirm?
2: Go ahead.
3: If you could be so kind.
1: I think you just put yourself on scene. We're calling Mercy back to see if we can find out about staging and to see if there's a unit number, because apparently that's a small apartment building.
0: I'm clear.
2: 316. I'm clear. An affirmative.

0: 316. I believe EMS is coming down the road now. I believe the subject's outside.
1: You're unreadable. Repeat.
0: I'm making contact with the caller.
1: That's great.

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1: Three sixteen, that's clear. 318, I'll show you back in.
2: Very clear.

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1: Okay. 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
2: Copy that, shit is speeding.

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0: 1728. 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
1: It's Midwest. So Missouri Roadside.
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1: 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Thirteen oh seven status.

0: 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Looks to be a silver Dodge Challenger. I don't know if me.
1: Clear 13,
2: 1728, I have arrived in Green County.
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1: Good.
0: Was medical still needed?
1: I'm sorry, can you repeat?
0: Was medical still needed at West Bypass and Chestnut?
1: Affirmative, we need to get this male transported to the hospital.
0: Okay. Okay, we're advising them of that. They were en route. Apparently, they had some confusion. They should be there momentarily.
1: No worries. Just have them next to that, please.

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1: 628.
0: Wabash and Lynn, Edward, Mary 1, Victor 1, Frank and Gray, Charger.
1: Wabash and Lynn.

0: is regarding your play return. There is no 13 information, however, that played of Edward Mary 1, Victor 1 Frank, 28 expiration, 14 Dodge Passenger, last 4 of 5375, to IR Vera Hale out of Springfield, showing as a compliant sex offender, but just wanted to let you know they're also showing an NCIC violent offender flag for a previous second degree murder. No one's.
1: Clear.

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0: security at Quality Inn 2745 North Glen, sent out with a subject requesting PE and medical for a male asleep in a box truck with semi-coherence when they tried to wake him, but he will not stay awake. Emergency's in route, they are staging.
1: 323 clear.
2: Henry's in route.
3: 329 clear.
4: Six in, what's left for them in?
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2: Virgin.
0: 3313, 318, check well being. Two 30 South Barnes, 230 South Barnes, callers hearing multiple screams and a female wailing and crying. It sounded like maybe from around the OCAC building or just north of. Second scream sounded closer than the first, so they might be moving. This was about 5 minutes ago.
1: 3313, I'm clear. Was it a sunshine?
2: 3313, Black Star, sunset.

0: 322.
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0: Can you start towards an assault? I'll reach next available pair one. It's going to be in the area of 3045 North Pierce. I would advise they saw a male and a female in a physical altercation. It looked like the male was trying to pull the female's hair and get her out of a vehicle. Units out of Wabash and Lynn status.
2: We're okay.
0: That's good. Male apparently has left now going southbound towards Norton. Male white unknown clothing. Female still in the vehicle. Female white unknown clothing. Vehicle is going to be a small silver SUV unknown plate.
1: Clear.
0: Additional caller gave a description of the male. Male white wearing it was a beard, a green shirt, athletic shorts, and an intoxication or weapons.
2: Go ahead.
3: If you want to follow me, he's understanding now and going to provide aggression.
2: Perfect.
0: 320, I'll start towards 22, so. 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
3: Go ahead.
1: Plate of Edward Mary 3, San Juan Union, comes back to a 2011 Super Utility type of vehicle, registered to a Cole Fanning out of Willard, and no stolen on the vehicle. Last four of the VIN is 9905.
3: 316.
2: Clear, thank you.
3: Go ahead. 311, 316, disturbance, 1325 West Sunshine, the UPS store. A homeless male came up to our caller and threatened him. No specific threats that we know of. Caller is now threatening to take the situation into his own hands.
4: 311, I'm clear.
1: 630, we're out of the jail. 312, you can send me in place at 316 so she can type.
4: That's clear.
3: Okay, 316, code 4.
2: I'm clear, thank you.
3: Units responding to Sunshine, the caller behind the reading initiative of Ozark.

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0: You can clear my call out. I found it.
1: 13. Clear. 318. I'll shoot you back in as well.
0: Great, clear.
2: Traffic stop. We're going double O. I'm in a parking lot of Transland, Missouri. Robert Adam Ocean. George 4 Robert. Silver and color Subaru 100.
3: 6 cents on.
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1: Clear, Transland.
3: Division Beverly. X-ray George 9, King 5 Union. It's a white Chevy Malibu.
4: Division Beverly.

0: Venus responding to Sunshine. The caller is no longer on scene.
1: I'm clear. 311 to 312. If you want to just check the area for the other involved party.
2: 312, I'm clear.

0: 311, is the caller wanting any kind of contact at all?
1: Negative.
0: I'm clear. I'll just be checking the area as well.
1: I'm clear.

0: Lassa Moore, Common versus Caitlin, King Adam Ida, Tom Lincoln Young, Nora Nora, Middle 8 Adam, Data versus 4-9 of 1990, 9 digit 540-35-5711. And if you could run her out of Missouri and Arkansas.
1: That's clear.

0: to an extent.
1: 1600.
0: You gave Digworth a 4-9 of 90. Is it by any chance 9-4 of 90?
1: Yes, actually. Sorry.

0: 13 or something, fellas.
1: Still.
0: Clear still.
2: 16.
0: 16, then.
2: Your Kalen subject is canceled out of Missouri and suspended out of Arkansas no once.
0: Okay. Does she have any priors for the driving while suspended?
1: $13.7 Missouri license.

0: and 06-32-86-004. Last of Hudson, comments for them. First of Robert, middle initial Lima. 10-03-16.
1: I'm not seeing any list in her DOR. However, she is showing 3 convictions out of Arkansas for an AAMVA violation. I'm not very familiar with that. I'm assuming it has something to do with a motor vehicle accident.
2: Okay. Thank you.

0: Thanks, Dan.
1: Can you see her Arkansas DL number?
0: Affirmative, I have it for you when ready.
1: Could you just put it in the comments? Thank you.
0: Affirmative.

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0: The unknown year Chevy, 1 George 1 0 John 5 7 7 6 9 Frank 2 3 5 9 5.
1: That's clear.
0: 610 Christian. Between or after the 3 5, it's another 3 9 5.
1: That's clear.

0: 16. 16, go ahead.
1: It's a good venue because it's an 09 Malibu. It's not off by Missouri. I went ahead and checked that out of Arkansas. It has an old legacy registration that expired in June of 2014. Do you need any of that info?
0: A negative, thank you.

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1: Good.
0: If you're available, could you head up here?
1: Yeah, I'm clear from the mail.
0: Clear, thank you.

0: 629, start from Republican FF if nobody's closer.
1: Yeah, so there's 629, I'll go ahead and show you in route.
2: 657, I'll be in route.
1: Yeah, so there's 629, I'll show you back in.
3: Take off some hardware for these license plates.
2: I have tools.

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1: 3:18.

3 Sprint 13, 318, being a 911, have a phase 2 location of 2150 South Lindstone. We're getting multiple calls. There's nothing in the background except for a loud machine sound.

Dispatch Northside Officer, trust call in the area of West Chestnut Expressway. Within the last 5 to 10 minutes, caller heard, sounded like a female screaming for help, and then thought that they heard 3 shots from the north.

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1: 33 out of 24.
0: Clear 325, you can clear us and we'll go with him.
1: Clear 325.

0: 324, I'm having cat issues. What's the address?
1: It's going to be in the area of West and Chestnut Expressway. It's from the north. No further information, only the one call so far.
0: I'm quick.

0: 3.3, can you clear my call HPO?
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1: I'll be giving a courtesy ride to a male to the Mavericks off Kearney and bypass.

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0: 117.
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0: 114, 117, phase 2, check well-being, 926 West Lombard. There's a male online saying he wasn't sure if it was an emergency. He asked for the address, and then a female started screaming in the background and grabbed the phone.
1: 114, I'm clear. 117, I'm clear.

0: 110. 110. Is any north side going to need relief?
1: Any north side unit needing relief identified?

0: 610 referenced that pending possible commercial, it said American Collateral Recovery. Reports from the alarm company, they, of course, got video of somebody, but it appears to be description of the usual work uniform. Do you want me to go ahead and dispatch and have someone go check it out, or?
1: Negative. Yeah, cancel.
0: Clear.

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1: Go ahead.
0: Will you look at incident 89?
1: Affirmative.

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1: 1 brain 13.
0: Does 119 meet us over there?
1: 119.
2: Well, 119 negative. I'm about to add some comments, if you can review them.
1: Clear.
0: Clear.

0: 换成。
1: 换成。
0: I don't know if you were able to review that or if you want me to go ahead and send it to 114.
1: I just finished looking into it. You can let her call her back, let her know he is in jail, so she should be fine to go over there and she can call back if there is any sort of issue, but he should not be.
0: Okay.
2: 626 in service. And we're at the office. Pick up a 12.
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1: 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Medical's in route, 4630 West Farm Road 82 for difficulty breathing.
0: Willard Station 1, medical emergency at 4630 West Farm Road 82. Patient having difficulty breathing in low O2, Ops 3. 114.
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1: In reference to the trespassing at 501, can you check to see who called in if there was a name?
0: There's an employee named David.
1: Can we get a phone number, please?
0: The callback number he gave was 493-8311. 493-8311.
1: I'm clear. 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

William, Adam, Union, Adam, Tom, 4-8, Henry, 3-4, King, 0-0, 6-8-8-1, should come back for audit.

0: 122. That VIN checks back title only on a 2004 Audi convertible to a Destiny Pickens at 3633 North Dawn in Springfield. No stolen.
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0: possible residential, 417 East Locust. Ongoing issues, people breaking into this vacant building. Saw a black male, approximately 30 years of age, wearing a white shirt, arrived on a bicycle and broke out either the screen or some glass on a door to the main building. Last saw in the shed on the property.
1: 125, clear. 129, clear.

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0: I'm going to be on Meadowmere, just west of Campbell in front of Parkview High School. I'll be out with a gray Dodge Charger plate John Henry Ocean, Victor 6 Victor.
2: 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I'll give you a hold of key holder information.
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0: 322, do you have traffic?
1: Affirmative. Can you please log me out on your end? And can you also please log out 324?
0: Perfect.

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1: Go ahead.
0: 123. One twenty-three. Check well-being. 916 North Rogers. We're checking on the caller's friend. RP stating that the friend has a habit of using controlled substances and has overdosed several times in the past. The friend is now not answering the door, so the caller is concerned about a possible overdose. So we're getting this information via text, so we're still trying to get further on the friend's info.
1: 122, I'm clear. 123, clear. Good.
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1: Okay.
2: 117, 119. General disturbance, 1073 South Grant. Walking northbound, the white male, approximately 5'7", no shirt, with a black jacket and black pants. He was trying to go through a truck and wanted to start a fight with the caller when the caller said it's not his truck. Last seen northbound on foot.
1: 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Tell the national.
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0: 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Is it the same date of birth as well?
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2: 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Code 4 as well.
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0: Buttons Bradley, Boy Robert Adam David, Lincoln Edward Young, first name Marissa, Mary Adam Robert Ida Sam Sam Adam, middle initial L for Lynn, it's going to be a female wipe, date of birth of 9/26/89, and associate of 315-06-9886.
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2: 120.
0: 111, Bradley subject is expired, 30 OR. So 13 out of Greene County for failure to appear for possession of a controlled substance matching to a Marissa Lynn Bradley, 926 of 89, female white, last form of social, 9.
1: I left some call notes. I attended the RP but couldn't reach them, so if they need a dispo, just let another subject's fine and doesn't want to talk to them.
0: 9886. Did you want to confirm?
2: I'm clear.
3: No problem, do it.
0: That's clear.
2: 121 status. Clear, sir.

0: 333.
1: In service, special assignment, 2900 Barnes, still approximately 1700 hours. 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
0: Correct. 122. Can you put me on a traffic control at National and High? There's a bunch of nails or something in the roadway.
2: Clear National and High.
1: 323. Men's service, my login C, Goldenberg. 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
1: Go ahead.
0: One 11-13 for Bradley is confirmed. No bond.
1: 11 up there, going to 1 custody.
0: Clear. DBS are 119 for a search.
1: Yeah, they're not on a call. Go ahead and send them this way.
0: That's clear. 119.

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1: 112.
0: It's a reference to an auto theft that was reported yesterday. Leaving southbound from 2045 South Delaware. Caller's daughter's in a U-Haul that's been stolen.
1: 112, clear.

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1: Good.
0: On 14, a check will be likely just an agency assist. Dress 331 Park Central East. For a man in the stairwell not able to move, call it in place for EMS.
1: Okay.
0: One 10.
2: Go ahead.
0: That'd be code 1 with 112 for the peripheral auto theft. The caller has information that the daughter would be headed to the Walmart on Independence with the stolen U-Haul.
2: I'm clear.
1: 124, check person.
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0: 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One trip for an unspecified location. They have not been able to reach the older.
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0: First name Keith, King Edward Ida Tom Henry. Middle name A as in Allen. Last name Webb, William Edward Boy Boy. Date of birth 11/19/1974. Social provided 491-78-3392. White male of Missouri.
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1: Great. 1735, traffic control call, James River MM. Is a metal cage on James River eastbound, east of
4: 627. Have you got a gate code for this community?
1: East of I-44.
5: 1.13.
1: Presumably in between I-44 State Highway MM. 1.13.
0: I'm clear. I'll be here now.
5: 1.13. Can I get a code 1 for a building search?
1: 627 affirmative. I'll put it in the e-call comments. 1.17.
4: Clear. Thank you.
0: Go ahead.
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0: 42-21, do you want me to start custody, though?
4: Well, it's okay, I'm clear. Slip that, Jefferson.
0: Affirmative. Dispatch, can you get Henry's out here, please?
1: 1-13.
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7: Battlefield.
0: 142 dispatch, we actually have Henry's already on scene. He's going to call in and let them know that he's going to take it.

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1: It's cold and not waking up. Cox is around, as well as BD. Optionals for
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0: Interceptor John Holman is coming back as valid. Indicator 1 showing as the respondent in an order of protection. The protected person is a Jonathan James Bradkey. No ones.
2: 112.
0: Thank you.
2: 1 George 1, Paul Adam 5, Sam Henry 1, Edward 7378766, Chevy Cruz.
4: I saw where you are, but what row is that?
5: Row 7.
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0: 6:31.
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6: 6:50, welcome. 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In route.
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2: Go ahead.
1: That was valid indicator 2 on PMP. Got several 13s. One out of PMP District 10 for parole violation, KPS.
0: One 12.
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1: Additional out of Dade County for burglary or forced entry to a non-residential facility. Got several other charges as well for burglary. And an additional out of Wright County for probation violation. All of those are going to be KPS. I'll check you back to a Keith Allen Webb, 1119 of 74, white male social ending in 3392. Do you want me to confirm on those?
5: 110, go ahead.
2: Affirmative.
5: I'm here with the subject. 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
0: Showing 114 and 119 in route for a check will be in 755 South Main Avenue. Caller was there to pick up her friend who had fallen. Male on scene on a controlled substance yelling at her. And friend was last seen still on the floor. Male to Dustin Shepard, black male in his late 20s. Afro, no shirt, red shorts, and has prior for assault on a special victim per the caller.
5: 6 rank 26.
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0: 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For a smell of fire inside of the reporting party's home, no other signs of fire off Channel 5.
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1: I received confirmation on your subject web. I received confirmation out of PMP, Dave, and Wright. They've all confirmed active 13s. Okay, hold on.
0: Okay, thank you.

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0: Have you checked vehicle on a U-Haul?
1: Go ahead.
0: Arizona plate Adam Nora 61449. 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
1: Okay.

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1: 42 to 21, can you let the tow truck driver, he's ready to take it.
2: 117.
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2: Clear, not injuring their vehicle, exit in Sunshine and Blackman. Unoccupied, black Ford SUV.
0: What's the panel number?
2: 112, code 12.
3: Go ahead.
2: 112, the plate. Adam Norris, 61449 out of Arizona. 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Going to be 2579. Registered to U-Haul Company of Arizona. 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
3: Affirmative.
2: I'm clear. 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
3: Affirmative.
2: I'm clear.

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1: 112.
0: Just like to add that the owner is planning on returning the vehicle today as well.
2: 1712.
1: 112, repeat. 1712.
0: Just wanted to add that we're the owner, the renter of the vehicle, is planning on returning the vehicle today.
2: I just checked the area. I found 35's call, and I was unable to locate the reported cage.
1: I'm clear. Should it? 1712, clear. Be entered for you all to come pick it up, or from the original reporting party to come pick it up?
3: 110, who is listed as the point of contact for that?
1: The owner name on this is listed as U-Haul titling.
4: 542.
3: I'm clear. Do you have contact with them?
1: 542.
4: I'll be in service if you would have me in 85.
1: It's usually the mules desk that makes the contact to them. I don't know if it would be in the report or how they obtain that normally.
3: I'm clear. If they're going to make contact, could you please make them aware to make you have them make U-Haul aware that the original renter is willing to return this today if they're okay with that?
1: I'm clear.

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1: 117.
0: I will have the southbound lane at Blackman and Sunshine shut down momentarily.
1: 1735. Clear.
2: I was also unable to locate that cage. You can show me back in GOA.
1: 1735, clear. Show you back in.

0: 1735, stop. 1735. Show me at Sawyer and State Highway MM with a Charles Williams 7, Henry 3 Henry. It's on a gray Kia Rio. It's like one occupant.
1: 1735 clears Sawyer and MM.

0: 651. 651. Would you have the AME give me a call?
1: Affirmative. What was the number?
0: 417-527-0692.
1: I apologize. The last was it 0692 or 0696?
0: 0692.
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0: The owner already put in a request for Henry's. Could you just contact them and just have them expedite if they're possible? We're just blocking two lanes of traffic right now.
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0: commercial in Delaware, east of Missouri Plate, 0 Union Frank, Sam 01. It's a Chevy Silverado, Jockins.
1: Clear commercial Delaware. One twenty-three. I've had you at traffic control at Division 65 if you could just confirm if the lights are functioning properly.
2: 123, clear.

0: 3124. 125, can you be an route to him, commercial and Delaware?
1: I'm good. 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

0: 本当。
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0: 112. Stolen record for the U-Haul is confirmed. They were unable to make contact with an owner of Miranda Lutz with U-Haul. They have a cell phone listed and they advise that a letter would be sent to them.
1: 112, 113.

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0: This will be a supplemental report to the previous, correct?
1: Affirmative.

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0: 123-122 is fault in front of Oasis Hotel, 2546 North Glenstone. RP can see a black male beating up a female at the bus stop in front of the location. We're still on the line getting further.
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0: 123, 122. Suspects of a black male with dreads, white shirt, and I think black sweatpants. The female is a white female with a black shirt and shorts.
1: 123, clear.
2: 122, I'm clear. I'm in the area.
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3: 11, go ahead.
2: 119.
3: Go ahead.
2: One 11, 119, general disturbance at target, 1825 East Primrose. Originally referenced a dog locked into a vehicle. The owner is now out with the vehicle in an active verbal with the caller as well as multiple others. The silver SUV parked near the handicap spots.
0: 111, clear. West bypass. That's fine.
3: One 119.

0: 119, did you have traffic or just clear on the call?
1: I was clear. Can the caller on this separate themselves from continuing this verbal?
0: Clear 119, I know the call taker is instructing them to that effect.

0: She's just available for contact, but not requesting contact. I'm clarifying with the call taker, but 111 code 4.
1: 651, can you assign me a record number, please?
0: Clear, 51. Yeah, they're not requesting contact. 119, I'll show you back in as well.
1: Pull it up, sir.
2: 119.
0: 651, report number 3966, 3966.

Last name Lorenzo. Lincoln Ocean Robert Edward Nora Zebra Ocean. First name Jones. John Ocean Nora Edward Sam. He'll be a junior. Black male. Date of birth 08/21/1966. Georgia license 056-101-831.

0: Pitch yourself I have a priority of snow, Jordan Valley Park, 753 East Traffic Way for a female throwing rocks at the caller assaulting her. 114.
1: 114, I'm clear.
0: One Frank 13. There she was around 753 East Traffic Way to Jordan Valley Park. For a female that assaulted the caller, they're now in a verbal. The female's also armed with a knife now. She's dropped it, though. It's going to be on the ground near the caller. Female is going to be an Alexis Hale. She's currently walking southwest. She is on a controlled substance. 124.
1: 1076.
2: Go ahead.
0: Go ahead.
3: He's out of Georgia, no one.
1: I'm en route, and 1072 will be en route with me.
0: Okay.
2: 125 of a second for him.
1: You can code for the furthest.
3: 125 of a day. Looks like we do have 30 now, so you can switch.
0: Clear. 130, 13, I'll show you back in. Clear.
1: One 14, just whenever you're able, try to find the name of the caller.
0: I'm clear. Be advised, the suspect is a female white blue tank top and uncolored shorts. Caller's going to be near a silver charger near their bathrooms. It's now physical between the two parties. She stopped answering questions.

0: Hannah's responding, Jordan Valley. It's going to be a Daniel Whitaker for our caller. He's going to pull into the Hammonds Field parking lot.
1: 114, I'm clear. We're all three arriving.
2: I'm clear.

0: Any available female officer to assist Northside advise?
1: One Frank 13.
0: Clear, if you could switch to two, it's going to be for 125 commercial Delaware.
2: One time back, there's a Southside unit in route.
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0: Clear.

0: 114. 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
1: Exactly. We're not sure. The caller just said that she was in front of the restroom the last time that he saw her.
0: I'm clear. She's on the side of it. I'll be out with her.
1: Okay.
2: 142. I can start towards 129 or around the corner.
1: I'm clear.
3: Units across the street. The knife should be by that blue dinosaur to your
1: 119.
4: Hey, this is Sunset.
1: Clear, Keith, code 142 and assault Kimber and Elm, 4 subjects and a physical, 2 males. Orange shirt and shorts, an uncolored shirt and shorts. One of them has a dog.
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4: Well, I think we're clear.

0: Michigan Officer, Special Attention District 1V, Fire and Medical Room, Route 2345 West Smith Street, for a female who's not making a whole lot of sense, feeling odd.
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0: Showing out by the high school with a no plates. Looks like a two-door red sedan. Looks like one occupant.
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0: The numbers you need, John, John 3, Charles, Charles 5, 4, Nora 9, Henry, Ziva 0, 6, 5, 6, 8, 4, County 1987, Chrysler Conquest.
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0: then ending in 5684, took the title and registration on an 87 Chrysler Conquest, should match a plate of 61890 Henry, with an non-expiring annual expiration tag. Registered to an Adam Pete of Arnold, Missouri. No, stolen.
1: I'm clear. Can you add that to the vehicle tab?
0: Clear.

0: I thought you passed domestic at John B. Hughes, 2100 North Clifton, apartment 8, Adams 3. The suspect is not on scene there.
1: I'm clear.
0: One twenty-one.
2: Can I get a blank message for MP response? And then you can send over needed.
0: Clear 121, I'll send you the missing juvenile interview.

0: outside yelling. Additional caller gave the 500 South Phoenix address and stated it was his brother's girlfriend outside causing a disturbance. We're still trying to get more specific suspect info.
1: 129 clear, 65 in Kearney.
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0: 放出来。
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0: 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I mean, 500 South Phoenix, actually. For male and female, in a disturbance.

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0: Have a check person, 3850 East Apple Hill Lane. Possibly going to be in the barn on the property. Cause concern, there's a subject there who's not supposed to be there. Advising that there's a, he owns a white sedan, has no back window and expired plates. Sees this vehicle by the barn. Subject possibly has a 13.
1: 627, I'm clear.

0: 6:27. 1:12. 6:27. 1:12.
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0: 1:25.
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3: 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Show me one female in custody in Rest Green County. 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
4: 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I'm on the phone with him now.
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3: 114, past domestic disturbance, 412 South Forge Avenue. Caller was in a disturbance with their ex, Paul. Badamo. Black male, red hair and a beard, black and white shirt, red shorts. He was last seen eastbound on Walnut and then black Impala.
2: Okay.

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0: 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Caller's 27-year-old autistic, low-functioning son was in a disturbance with her and grandchildren and left on foot about an hour ago. Unknown direction of travel and does not have a cell phone with him.
2: 121.
3: 121.
2: I'll be en route to 630 North Brown to check for missing juvenile.
0: Name is Samuel Johnson, white male, 27 years old, gray shirt with Bigfoot on the front and black and red pants. The caller told him that she was calling police whenever the disturbance was happening, and she thinks that's why he ran away.
3: Clear.
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Delta Gidget CNI going stern and sunshine, left seen northbound, silver Pontiac sedan swerving, nearly hit three different cars. Handicap, please, Henry, Henry, 19 Edward.

Attention officer, we check in information from Springfield at 17 Sunshine, going northbound, Hazel or Pontiac Sedan. Handicap license of Henry Henry 19 Edward. Almost hit three other vehicles all over the road, unable to maintain lanes.

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3: One fourteen. Just information. I'm stacking another call to you that is referenced here, correct?
4: I'm clear. Is it the other party on the line?
3: No longer on the line, but affirmative.
4: I'll go look at it in a minute.
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1: Off Kansas and Evergreen, pulling into the Casey's on a white Chevy Cruze, Illinois plate, David Union, 13216. I could have known.

0: 142 dispatch. If you run him, he has a ID. Can you attach that to the call, please? His DOI photo.
1: Affirmative. Thank you. I'm on 911.
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4: Air 1, Battalion Chief 2, working fire at Buckingham's Barbecue, 2002 South Campbell Avenue, Ops 5.
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2: I'm clear, thank you. Six oh four of him. We're out with a subject at the door.
1: Two.
0: Good.
1: Just verifying. 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
6: Yeah, it's State Highway MM and Farm Road 174. It's going to be with a 4 Mary Frank King 84. It's got a red Honda Ridgeline. Also, corrections, the Farm Road 144. Looks like one occupant.
0: I believe so. The address matches and past history matches.
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2: 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Unknown year Pontiac.
1: Correct.
7: 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There's MM and 144.
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8: Can you send me an ambulance to my location to the north entrance, please, the north main entrance for an 84-year-old male feeling lightheaded and almost passed out?
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1: 672, go ahead.
0: When you get a moment, can you look him up in each, verify through his DOR photo that's the subject, so dispatch can attach that for us?
1: I'm working on attaching it now. Based on what I'm seeing on the ID, I believe it's the same person. Address, name, everything matches.
0: Okay, I appreciate that. Thank you.
5: Out of Illinois. Last name Simmons. Sam Ida. Mary Mary. Ocean Nora Sam. First name King Adam Tom. Henry Young. Date of birth December 30th, 1971. Soch 345-72-9131. Blackfield, Illinois.
1: Clear.
2: 333.
1: You have the ambulance emergent or non-emergent?
8: I believe non-emergent would be okay.
1: Clear.
7: 333.
9: There is a nurse with him now.

0: Van type of vehicle registered to a Patrick Welch out of Springfield off of Division. They're still on the vehicle.
1: Okay. Well, what do we obtain that one?
0: Affirmative, but they're en route for that missing person juvenile.
1: Sure.
0: Missing person adult, but...

south side of pending priority disturbance, Battlefield Park East, 3020 South Sagamont. 6 people in the disturbance, yelling, 1 person armed with pepper spray, behind building B-Boy.

0: 111 code 4.
1: Clear 111, 119. I'll redirect you to the disturbance, Battlefield Park, apartments east.
0: Dispatch, Campbell, come in.
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0: 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Is there a code 1 available?
1: Negative. North is also blacked out.
0: I'm clear. I'll take next available south side.
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2: One twelve.
0: Is showing a possible 13 matching to a Kathy Lynette Simmons, female, black, date of birth of 12/30/71, for failure to appear out of Wright County, Hartville, for failure to appear for operating a motor vehicle without financial responsibility. It looks like
2: arrived at Greene County, ending mileage 188.025.
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0: And a charge of speeding. They will extract statewide. Do you have any confirm?
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0: 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I've checked all of the apartment buildings on the west side and haven't found anybody. I don't know if the caller has further.
1: 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It's on the east portion, east of Sagamore.
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2: On 153, the AC is on scene. Did they say they needed us?
1: I'm having the dispatcher ask them right now. Take Frank 72.
3: Good.
1: So Big Kathy Lynette Simmons is confirmed active. They will extradite. It's going to be a bond of $250 cash only.

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0: Okay, 122.

Sounds like they took information. Nothing westbound battlefield near 606 West Montclair. Silver Camaro was threatening to assault the caller for almost hitting his vehicle.

Engineering officers could check scene information from 606 West Montclair, last seen going westbound on Battlefield. A silver Camaro driver was yelling, threatening to assault the caller because the caller almost hit his vehicle. Unknown plates.

Southside possible to DWI in the area of Jefferson and Sunshine, last seen eastbound, white Chevy pickup for swerving side to side, cutting off other drivers. Zebra King 7, Zebra 1 Paul.

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1: Hello, go ahead.
0: 111, stall vehicle, bypassing battlefield.
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3: Hey, can you both come back over here to the log?
4: NCA officers, good check scan information from Springfield, Jefferson, Sunshine, going eastbound, a white Chevy.
2: 142 is code 1 with 114 right now.
3: I'm clear. 117, can you come back over here to the log?
4: Zebra King 701 Paul, I believe the driver is possibly intoxicated, all over the road, unable to maintain lanes, by seeing going southbound on Glenstone.
2: I'm clear. Good run now.
3: 110-499, can you also come over here to the log?

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1: 139. 111, solid vehicle, Taylor.
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2: 111, I'm clear. Thank you.

0: 139. Were you seeing that his vehicle was gone on camera?
1: I apologize, I thought he was on bypass and battlefield.
0: Affirmative, I'm showing you Kansas.
1: Sounds like.
0: 111, I'll show you back in route.
2: 111, I'm clear, thank you.

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0: What time was this dispatch?
1: Repeat.
0: What time did this call come out?
1: Call came out 9:50, 0950.

0: we relocated to Willer and Kearney. But there's a 13-year-old, a part of this family that's at Burger King on West Kearney. Can we have an officer go pick her up and bring her back over here?
1: I'm blacked out at the moment, but I'll get you next.
2: 122.
1: I'm clear.
0: Whoever picks her up, can they meet us at Burger King? And her name's going to be Deja McBride.
3: Okay. Big information, but I was just flagging down and said that there was a possible fall of a bypass in the battlefield. The two men were trying to drag a woman out of a car. Don't have any vehicle description.
2: Yeah, I'm clear. Looks like it was from a stolen vehicle there as well. Add that information to it.
1: I'm clear. So just to clarify, she's being picked up from the Burger King on West Kearney, and you want them to meet you at the Burger King on Glenstone?
0: No, I'm sorry, the Motel 6 on North Glenstone.
1: I'm clear.
4: 6472.
2: 122, I'm clear.
4: 6472. Out of jail, ending mileage, 62386.

0: 139, if I can have you actually code 1 with 111 to stall vehicle, I guess check well-being now, 5 pass in Battlefield. Green County deputy was flagged down about a vehicle at the intersection and 2 males trying to drag a female out of that vehicle, but they had no further. It wasn't witness. They were just flagged down about it.
1: Affirmative, 5 pass in Sunshine.
2: Well, that's not clear.

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Gaming chair was on fire. They have put it out. Op 6.

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1: Springfield Letter 3 is your union route to the fire out call at 1257 East Cherry Street, Ox 6.
2: 111.
0: I'll be out with a dark minivan. It's going to be south of in the northbound lane.
2: Clear 111, south of in the northbound, out with a dark minivan.

0: 110.
1: 110, he's been located. I'm trying to verify where they're at right now.
0: I'm clear. One 11.
2: Well, go ahead.
0: Well, on its priority check will be at the Steak and Shake, 1550 South Glenstone, Colorado. Family locked their child in a vehicle. It's not running. It is parked in the state. It's 2015 gray GMC Terrain. Child's 17 months. We'll have a tow and ride as well.
2: I'm clear. Well, let me just advise me coming from Battlefield, it was bypass.
0: Six 49. Clear, 111.
3: Good.
0: Attention check while being possible address 5776 East at OEC Charles.
4: 119.
0: Co-advising it's a house that has older vehicles in front of it. 119.
5: Any changes to assist agency? Show me back in and I'm pretty close to calling for it.
0: Concerned because there's usually an older male always sitting in a lawn chair in the front yard. His caller hasn't seen him in a few days and does not think the location has electricity. I'm clear. Showing you in route 1550 South Glenstone.
5: I'm clear. Can you get a ETA on whatever code you call to unlock?
0: It's a 20-minute ETA for Henry, so we're calling others. The caller was also trying to break her window, but hadn't been successful.
4: 132.
2: Go ahead.
4: 124.
2: 134.
4: 132, 124, domestic disturbance, John B. Hughes. Apartment 8, I believe it's Bay Adam 3. I know another officer was out there previously, it's referenced the same two subjects. They are both on scene at the moment, though the female is stating she's just trying to get with the police.
1: 132, clear from HQ.
3: 125, I'm come back in. I can go with 132.
4: Clear 125, 124, yes, sir.
2: 124, clear.

0: I just drove through 151 on my call. It seems to be malfunctioning. It's the crosswalk's turning over, no one's there, but it's not causing any major traffic issues.
1: 3126.

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1: Springfield Engine Site 13, trying in now to the fire outside at 2527 West Madison. Caller advising that it looks to be between Madison and Page.
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0: Reference to DFS request, they have new processes now, and you'll just need to call the hotline and go through the tree to get to someone. 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
0: 111-119, abandoned 911 call, 2021, West Kingsley Street extended stay. We're getting multiple calls from a landline from that location. Nothing heard, just static, no one speaking. We contacted the business, and they're trying to determine where it might be coming from.
2: Rachel in Valley View, they Robert Norris 7, Mary 3 Young. It's got a black Acura four-door. Looks like two occupants.

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1: 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I need to add some comments.
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0: Did you call Pickerman able to get a hold of anybody yet?
1: Negative. 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
0: Okay. You can just continue. Tips.
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1: Hey, keep me on this call, but I'm going to be transitioning to Cox South, please.
0: Okay.

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1: 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Dispatch was 1056.
0: I'm clear.

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Bypassing Grand on a Chevy Malibu. Plate Bravo Charles 4, William 8 Lincoln. And nonsense.

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0: One 12, 114, check well beam, 2847 East Sunshine, Aldi. Caller says behind the building there is a beat-up white sedan with a male. His head's hanging out the window, appears unconscious. No one's attempted to check on them.
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0: 111.
2: I'm going to check well-being at 505 East Cozy Street. Caller's a nurse. They were speaking on the phone with a subject. Making vaguely suicidal statements. They're asking that he be checked on. His name is Mark Anthony Laniano.
3: What the deal there?
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2: Well, I'm not in copy your traffic. Can you repeat that?
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1: Bob James River, Dave Campbell now.
0: Not clear. Yeah, let me trade places with you on these calls.
1: What's up, team? Not clear.

0: Genesis and Agency at Theo and E and Farmer 68, going to be north of Highway Patrol requesting traffic assistance. They got a stalled vehicle on the crest of the hill. They're currently doing traffic assistance. They're going to try and jump the vehicle when somebody arrives to assist with the traffic.
1: Clear.
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0: 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I have a truck called back, but I didn't cancel.
1: 3 frame 72 is clear.
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0: 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I'm having computer issues. 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

0: 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Caller said there's a blue sedan parked by the front doors with a white female sitting in the front seat. It looked approximately 9 to 10 years old, white female, blonde hair, pink shirt. Also waving a pocket knife.
1: What's up, Jeff? Grant a child to it. 42, clear.
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2: 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Go for the furthest.
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Good.

0: 117, 119, check well-being, Campbell, El Camino Alto, northbound lanes, female walking southbound, south of, barefoot, nearly walked out in traffic. She's last seen on the shoulder of the road. Be a white female with red hair, multicolored dress, carrying a backpack and a purse.
1: 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Granny Campbell.
2: 201 or 202 on you?
1: 202, go ahead.
2: 119. Wonderful. When you get a moment, will you call into dispatch, please?
1: I'm clear.
0: 112. Disregard. Yeah. 112. 112.
3: Yeah, go ahead and send me to 181. I'm nearby. Code 4 the furthest.
2: 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Code 4 117.
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1: Are you showing me logged on?
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1: I'm clear.
0: I've also made contact with a caller about the vehicle. 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
1: That's clear.

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I've traveled south on Campbell all the way to Park Plainview, and I'm checking out the Eagle Scout.

0: 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I copied start air 1. Repeat the rest.
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0: I'm clear. 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House fire for Springfield Air 1, 229 North Travis Avenue, Ops 5.
2: Touches house fire, good check. Aggressive driving out of Sam's, 3660, Sunshine. It's going to be westbound. White Ford F-150, Arkansas Plate, Adam North 7. Adam North Frank, 79 Robert. The male driver was yelling at a younger female, possibly his daughter, has left westbound.

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1: I can start towards 187. Do we know if he's breathing properly when the breathing's controlled?
0: He is breathing and bleeding is controlled.
1: I'm clear, coming from bypass and chestnut, though.
0: Clear.
2: Six, is you on?
1: $6.50.
0: Northside, good check. Kingston, Granny, found a white Impala, no plates, speeding and making fast passes.

0: 6:51, such a check while being caller requesting phone contact for 2832 South Quail. Caller is actually in Polk County. When talks to an officer regarding a couple who left this location about 10 o'clock last night, supposed to be driving home to Kansas. Nobody's been able to reach them since.
1: Clear.
2: We need to show me on phone contact.
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0: Thanks, County officers. Good check, CNI information from Springfield at Kansas Expressway and Grand going east. It's a white Impala, has no plates. Was speeding, making bad passes. Six, if you want, you can cancel. The caller was just contacted by a family member who advised they are okay.
2: I'm clear. Put it back in place.
0: Quick show back in.

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1: 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Dispatch, Bradshaw, are you on?
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2: Clear, Stratford, Bradshaw, 81, show en route 8971, East Farm Road, 80.
0: Between the northbound and southbound, there was a female who was sitting. Well, I thought they looked like they were in distress. White female with short hair, heavy set, dark blue shirt.
2: Pierce Cross of North Farmer 243 for a female, low oxygen, Ops 3.
1: Well, 11 out there.
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2: Showing all units en route to the building fire, 309 North Jefferson Avenue, the Frisco building. It's going to be apartment 202. Callers not inside the apartment advise the fire alarms have been going off for approximately 20 minutes. They're seeing a light haze of smoke coming from the apartment. Nobody has answered the door. Our caller is not pulling the fire alarm. They refuse to activate the alarm. It'll be on off 6.

0: 142 Elm Mountain with staff trying to find out where the subject is located.
1: It should be the truck entrance. Their phase 2 is showing at the furthest southwest corner of the building.

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1: Battalion 1, go ahead.
0: Place the city in response mode 1 and advise the chief on call of that as well.
1: Okay.
2: What was that building location again? I know you said southwest corner. Did it advise of like the name of the building? There's multiple here.
1: The caller just advised the prime truck entrance, and it showed in the southwest corner of the building you're parked at.

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1: Clear.

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1: 19.
2: Dispatch, Russia, do you want?
3: Go ahead.
0: I think you were talking about, there's a person that's on the southbound side, north of the Diamond Interchange.
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2: I'm clear.
3: 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You need a log code for the other unit.
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0: .170/130. You have a check while being 2114 South Glenstone, Battlefield N. Room 239. We were received a transfer from Christian County. Cena with the victim center received a call from a subject named Brandon who said there are females in that room that are being trafficked. No further information on that.
2: Fire Marshal 4.
3: Fire Marshal 4.
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1: If you could schedule that for 48 hours, that would be great.
0: Clear.
2: 111 to 132. Go ahead. Go ahead and take that code 1. I'm probably going to be a little bit closer to you. Hi, Burmese. If you would.
3: This is clear. Well, I'm taking the call. 2114 South Gladstone.
4: Can you contact the EMS? I believe that they're on site, but they're at the wrong entrance. If you can have them redirect back to the Packer entrance.
0: I'm clear. I advise them about recontact.

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0: 132, 129 on Chico, being at Forest Grove North, 2958 North National, apartment 409. The caller's mother's intoxicated and needing medical transport, but she's yelling and spitting on people. She's a 55-year-old female. Her name is Sheila Ward. She's in a gray shirt with no pants. Medical is staging.
1: 132, clear.
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0: 114. Can you get a plate?
1: Zebra 2
0: out of California.
1: Copy 89940 Zebra 2.
0: Yeah, I think so. I can't see it anymore, but that's enough.

0: That's trouble, man.
1: Come on, 14.
2: Travis, how are you doing?
1: Good.
0: Just confirming fire marshals are out.
1: That plate's valid out of California, 2015, Ram.
2: Affirmative. He's en route from Mercy Hospital. He's on another incident.
1: With VIN 186574, it's registered to a Herman Reyes Martinez out of Canyon Country.
0: Copy.
1: No, stolen.
3: I'm clear, thank you.

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1: The pending call on Delaware, the child abuse. Who's the caller on that?
0: Hang on, let me verify with the call taker relation.
1: I'm sorry, I walked on you.
0: So stand by, not verify with the call taker the relation to the call, and, or if it's another county DFS.
1: Yeah, because that's related to my call. But I don't think that's a DFS worker unless I have not all the information.

0: 125. It is not a DFS worker. This is just somebody that knew that it was an incorrect address and they were trying to contact her, so possibly a friend or family member.
1: I'm clear. Just stack that to me. I'll add some comments.
0: Clear.

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0: Show me on a stop, Jefferson McDaniel, west of. Going to be a Black Pacifica, Zebra King, Ocean, correction, Zebra King 0, William 7, George.
1: 761, what was the cross with McDaniel?
0: Jefferson.
1: Clear, Jefferson McDaniel.

0: pulling into Carden's carpet, be on a Chrysler 200, Indiana, Tom David Charles, 354. Correction, 353.
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0: 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The male and female have been yelling at each other ongoing for the last few days with children in the home. It's a Leslie, white female in black hair, and then male, white, long hair. Possibly known to have weapons, unknown further.
1: 1-1 clear. 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

0: I'm clear of that stop. You can show me on a checked vehicle in the same parking lot on a black Kia Soul. No plate information. I also have a VIN when you're ready.
1: Got it.
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0: VIN number is going to be King Nora David, John Tom 2, Adam 25, Adam 719-2256.
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0: Will you show me on 2007 South Jefferson on a follow up?
4: Clear 2007 South Jefferson.
1: Our caller was asked to call by a juvenile that is standing behind their parents' vehicle, stopping them from leaving. Juvenile is a white male wearing a white shirt and black shorts. Unknown what the situation is. We're still on the line trying to get further.
3: I'm clear. I'll be in route.
5: Summer 4.
1: Go ahead.
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0: This information from previous call states that the male that lives at the location does own firearms. Has possibly had suicidal ideation the past few days. There have been chuckle days and domestic.
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1: 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All clear?
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2: Oh, clear.
1: Go ahead. In regards to pending incident 126, do you want me to just call Road and Bridge? They might get out to it on Tuesday, would be my guess.
3: No affirmative.
1: I'm clear.

0: 543.
1: I'll be in for a special assignment at Dillard's until 1800 hours. My sign is Jay Miller.
2: Attention, Southside officers. Domestic assault, 1300 East Bennett, and some male assaulting a female.
0: Clear, 543.

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1: Fire Marshal 4.
0: Can you give me a report number with the readback, please?
1: The report number is 25,743. Again, 25743.
0: Okay, thank you.

0: 132, 130, that's 9, domestic assault, 1300 East Bennett, 1300 East Bennett. Caller's not there, but saw a male assaulting a female. She's described as female, biracial, dark hair, 40 years of age. She's also a very young child in the home, a baby. The caller is waiting, actually, in a green 2019 Lexus crossover at Mexican Villa for contact.
1: 132, clear from Grant, Chicago.
2: 139, clear Fremont, Nora.

0: He was responding to Bennett. The boyfriend has hit his girlfriend, pulled out her hair. His name is Jesus Sanchez Rodas, male Hispanic, 33 years of age, no shirt, jeans. He has access to a pocket knife, but it's not out.
1: Clear.

0: He was responding to Benton. 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Jesus does not have a vehicle. He's wearing a blue polo and jeans, and he's holding a baby.
1: Yep.

0: Attention District 4 EMS en route 4967 South Aaron from a head wound from a fall. Bleeding is controlled.
1: 210, you can send me the check holding.
2: 1072 or 1076. Go ahead.
1: 1076, you can send it to me. I'll be en route from Lake Springfield.
2: I'm clear.
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2: That's clear.

0: Attention Southbound officers, disturbance at Maverick 3416 North Correction South National for a female asking customers for rides.
1: 111, I'm down the road from that. One, send it to me.
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0: Starting to Savannah 911, 1809 North Hillcrest. This number continues to call today. It's partially the fifth call. I'll get you next. Good one.
1: 121 clear.

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1: 124.

0: 129-124 Domestic Disturbance, Forest Cove North, 2958 North National, apartment number 409. I call advising his mother is acting erratic, shutting off their father's oxygen, mother's intoxicated. Father's refusing medical. Mother is still yelling in the background, apparently send officers. Maybe related to an abandoned or trickle being abandoned call from the same location, different number.
1: 129 clear.
2: 125 clear.

0: 111.
1: I'll be giving a female a courtesy ride with McDonald's off Battlefield. Starting mileage is 20860.
0: Okay, McDonald's on Battlefield.

0: 651. 651.
1: 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Can you see if there's a lien holder and see if you can get me an address for the subject?
0: 651, affirmative.

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2: Okay.
1: 651, I put leave holder and owner's address in the call comments.
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0: Attention Southside officers, disturbance 2403 South Kickapoo. There's a male screaming at caller's husband. Said he was going to shoot it. No weapon has been seen.
1: Two down, start that way from Mount Vernon and west.
0: Clear 210.
2: I'm trying to get logged in all the way that way.
0: Clear 219.
1: All right, I can go to 210 call.
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3: 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It's going to be for a 66-year-old female with COPD having difficulty breathing. 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

0: Edith responding to Kickapoo. This started when the mill was speeding down the road. 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
1: Affirmative.

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1: 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You sending him out? Great, you sending him out? Was there a suite number on it? Just give door 3 before their information.

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0: units out at the mall. The male was originally seen in Hot Topic. Then he was coming out of the restrooms at the food court, walking back toward the rest of the mall. Call came in at 14:20.
1: 20 Ocean 76. I walked past the male earlier. He's not doing any harm and not bothering anybody.
0: I'm clear. 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
2: Clear, Mike Gans, present. What's the comments?

0: probably someone vomited on the slide. There's a lot of clothing around. I don't know who it belongs to. They're just now trying to keep their children away from it.
1: I'm clear. I'll be in route. I'll notify park ops.
0: I'm clear.
2: Go ahead.
0: 214.
1: Good.
0: Q17214, tech person, 3009 South Campbell of Burger King. Caller is a manager. There's a male that's got pills he's grinding up. Might be named Bruce, a white ball cap, possibly a black. And a white t-shirt. He's cutting up pills with a knife and he hasn't purchased anything. They have a ride on foot. It seems like he might be intoxicated.
1: I'm clear. 214, I'm clear. 219, code 4,
0: 214.
1: 214,
0: code 4.
1: Clear.

0: Attention Southside officers, good check, possible DWI. Westbound Sunshine from National of the white Kia SUV, license is Boy King 4, David 1, Victor, and able to maintain a lane.
1: 132, on Gussie.
0: Clear 132.
2: Attention County, good check, CNI driving. Sunshine and National, westbound white Kia SUV, Boy King 4, David 1, Victor, failure to maintain.
3: Dispatch, Trevor.
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4: 215 to 2 Frank 11.
0: Affirmative.
4: 2 Frank 11.
3: That's clear. You can show us standing down unless needed by EMS.
4: I'll be out with a female at Machinos.
0: Clear, standing down. Spring Hill.
4: I'm clear. Do you need me over there? Negative.
0: 217. 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Ops 5.
5: My cat's not loaded. 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What's the description?
0: Suspect is inside. He's male white wearing a ball cap. It says possibly black 7 white t-shirt. Not quite sure what that means. His name is probably Bruce. He does have a knife.
4: 679.
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0: Clear.
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1: 214.
2: Springfield Ladder 9, showing you en route to the fire alarm at 2306 South Roanoke Avenue.
0: 215.
2: Off 5.
1: 215.
0: Two fourteen, rolling disturbance, Missouri and Monroe Terrace. The car and motorcycle and road rage situation, driving 3 yards and speeding. Two dirt bikes, actually. One is dark colored SUV and two dirt bikes.
1: 214 on Thursday, the caller and the SUV.
0: I'll try to find out. They were last seen Broadway and then northbound towards State.
1: I'm clear. The caller is in the SUV. Have them stop following if they want contact.
0: I believe that he is, based on the last comment.
3: 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Great, sunshine.

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0: Chief Rank 11, 212, check well-being at Lamplighter Inn, 1772 South Glenstone, 1772 South Glenstone. Our caller found a one-year-old infant in the hallway carrying a shooter bottle of liquor. Giving further.
1: 2 Frank 11, I'm clear.
2: 212, clear.
1: 210, will you send me that?
0: Affirmative, 210.

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Someone just cut a bolt and was in the Seed Warehouse.

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1: Okay.
2: 215, I'll go with him.
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0: 764, I'll go with him.
1: Clear 764. Is that 761?
0: Correction, yes, 761.
1: Okay. 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
2: 6 rank 26 is up.
1: He was responding to the commercial burglary.
3: 6 rank 26.
1: Logan Rogers, sir.
0: Your property owner or just a passerby?
2: Carney and Fulbright on a Toyota Solera. 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One occupant.
3: Clear 6 rank 26, Carney and Fulbright.
1: Just a passerby. This is the big white building behind the brick wilt building. It's a seed warehouse across from the church. There's a cut bolt. Couldn't tell if this male or female. They left a suitcase by the steps of the back half of the building. The door they entered faces Wall Street. And it's across from a church called The Gathering Something.
0: Your information, please.
1: Affirmative. I think we're probably going to need you to get on scene and kind of tell us which building it is.
0: Awkward.

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0: 214. You have me on AVO.
1: 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I show you just at the gathering tree, just north of.
0: I'm clear. Just northwest of that is going to be the log point of Big White Building. It'll be next to the Grant Street Bridge Viaduct.
1: Clear. I think it's called a Wall Street Warehouse. It's got multiple addresses, but I'll start looking at it.

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1: Okay.
2: 4-3-2, I'm out with you.
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1: Clear 499, can you use right there?
2: Can you repeat?
1: West side of the building closest to the bridge.
2: 6 Frank, 26, want to run.
3: Six, right,
1: 219.
4: I can be en route, Cliff, but I'm coming from Campbell and Battlefield. 499 is probably going to need to be next to 214 at the end.
2: Going to be a last name of Stacy, Sam, Tom, Adam, Charles, Edward, Young. First name, Jeremy, John, Edward, Robert, Edward, Mary, Young. Middle initial, M, Mary. Date of birth, 10-8-2002. DL is going to be David, 205-28-3023, Whitemail, Missouri.
3: 36, right, 26.
5: 422, affirmative. Air 1's on Washington Heights Corner, 499, come straight to us on the southwest entrance, or correction, southeast.
1: 422, I think it's 761. Did you say that you are on the southwest corner, or the west corner, is that Air 1?
0: 24, Air 1 is on C. They are on the west side of the building. When K9 gets here, they can come to the front with me.
1: Clear.
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0: Hershey County, you can check CNI driving, Kansas and Sunshine, southbound, gray Honda Accord, Lincoln Ford, get 6 Mary, failure to maintain, bad passes.
1: 6 Frank 26 again.
0: 6 Frank 26.
1: It's going to be 2-1. Two, Tom, one, Frank, 2-2, Paul, 8, 1, Charles, 5-0, 5-2, 4-2.
0: Clear, 6, Frank, 26.
2: 6, Frank, 25.
3: Attention, Southside officers, get 6, CNI.
0: 6, 65.
2: I'll be in service, District 1.
0: I'm clear.
3: Southbound Kansas Expressway from Sunshine is a gray Honda Accord, license Lincoln 4, Lincoln 6 Mary, making bad passes. There's a dent on the driver's side of the trunk.

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4: Go ahead.
5: 219 to 214. Go ahead, sir. I got the owner on the phone. Do we know what the word is?
6: It's the furthest southeast door in the southeast corner.
1: 6 Frank 26, you're VIN ending in 5242. Checks back to 2001 Toyota passenger vehicle to Robert Love out of Stratford. The plate of Robert Lincoln 2, Paul 7, Edward, the August 25 expiration, no stolen.
4: I'm clear.
6: It's facing southbound.
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0: Yeah, we'll hold the north end.
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0: Two 21 moving. Traffic violation, area 3683 West Harrison.
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1: Two twenty, clear. 220.
2: That was clear.

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1: 220.
0: Give me 226. I'll make phone contact.
1: 220, clear.
0: Two twenty-four.
1: Civil callers requesting to meet at HQ at a blue Nissan Titan.
0: I'm clear.

0: Plus, I get check intoxicated driver leaving 1211 East Grand, last seen eastbound. It's a black Chevy S10 or GMC Jimmy that's spray painted. Driver was consuming alcohol before leaving.
1: 6 Frank 26.
2: 6 Frank 26.
1: Do you have us an AVL?
2: Six-Frank 26, I'm showing you West Bypass crossing Will Fisher.
1: I'm clear. Go ahead and start the check building at this location, please.
2: Clear, 6-Frank 26. Are you on the east side of the road?
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2: Top clear.

Dutchess County, good check. Possible DWI out of Rapid Roberts at 1211 East Grand. Last seen eastbound, a spray-painted black Chevy S10 or GMC Jimmy. 5 Frank Frank, Lincoln 17, male. Drove away after consuming alcohol in the parking lot.

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0: C 25, I'll get you a code 1. I'm going to check we'll be in 2233 Northeast Avenue. Callers advising her grandchild, who was reported abducted and missing, is at this location with a stranger. But was not making any sense on the rest of her statements. It initially just had a child who had been abducted. When we asked who this child was, that's when she advised it was supposed to be her grandchild. She also asked for the FBI and ICE to be contacted.
1: Okay. 141, I can get that with him.
0: 141, clear.

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0: Cheshire County LR fires en route to Webster, State Highway B Boys, State Highway AD, Adam David, for fire outside.
1: LR 632, smoke in the area of State Highway B and State Highway AD, north of. Smoke seen, no flames, Ops 5. LR, did you have traffic? That was unreadable.
2: 212.
3: 2 Frank 11.
4: 2 Frank 11.
1: Caller advised something on fire, but they can only see smoke, no flames. Ops 5.
3: 212, 2 Frank 11, on Checkwell being in the area of National and James River, the west side of the roadway, north of. There was a male at the bus stop laying on the ground, appeared unconscious. The caller did not stop to check. He was a white male, unknown clothing, medical is en route.
2: 212, clear.
4: 2 Frank 11, I'm clear.

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0: Different 23, I'll get you next available. Got a disturbance in the area of Jefferson and Commercial. Bald male walking around with a stick, chasing cars. The caller was chased by him as well. They're no longer on scene. He's walking westbound on Commercial. Male white, no shirt, shorts, possibly under the influence.
1: I'm good.
2: 142, if no one else is available, I can start there for the deal.
0: 122 clear. Do you want me to clear you off your juvenile warrant call?
2: Yeah, you can clear me off the warrant call with report, please.
0: 142 clear.

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2: 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Stable. Happy stable. Would you contact Hanoi's hotel? I don't have the keys. Throw your wheels up.
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0: Northlake Eject, eastbound. I-44 from 65, red Dodge Ram, passing on the shoulder, tailgating.
1: 141 on 1.
2: Dutchess County, good check. Reckless driving, I-44 and 65, eastbound, red Dodge Ram, passing on the shoulder and tailgating.
0: 225.
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3: 221, I'm clear. What are they wanting us to do?
1: 141, sorry, towards an assault, Mount Vernon in Maine for two females in a physical.
0: Hi. I'll take her still online with them. I believe they're wanting him to move on, but I do not believe they have asked him to.
1: They're both on foot westbound. It's a black female in a black shirt with black pants, and a black female in a white shirt and jeans, and I'll get you a code 1.
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3: Go ahead.
1: I'm clear. 2 Frank 11, I'll shoot back in.
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0: 2 Frank 23, 142, Residential Berg, 2332 North Kellett. Caller just arrived on scene as a property owner. Front door standing open. Caller is not checked inside. Waiting outside in a black GMC Arcadia.
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0: 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Rapid is showing 3235 West Latoka.
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3: 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You show us up.
0: I'm clear, thank you.
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1: 1604.
0: 659.
1: Negative. Just a single caller.
2: Go ahead.
3: 659.
0: All clear. You can clear this GOA.
1: 1604, check will being 928 South Berry Lane.
0: Would you cancel Hanley's?
1: Clear.
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1: Caller's requesting your 9-year-old daughter be checked on. She's staying here with her father, and he won't allow the caller to speak to her.
3: 6 Frank 79.
4: What's the last four of the phone number?
2: Oh, clear. I'll be in a row.
3: 6 Frank 79. It's going to be 9343.

0: EMS is en route for a resident having suicidal ideation. They are requesting PD respond as that patient has a history of being uncooperative.
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0: 712.
1: That's going to be out 214?
2: Yeah, clear 217.
0: Go ahead, show me an out of that as well.
3: 213 or 442 is probably deep in code for it.
0: 1709.
2: Got it.
3: 141 on clear direct.
0: Can we try to get the name of the person?
2: Okay, I'll try to recontact that.

0: 903.
1: Hi, GL3, go ahead.
0: I'm telling you, I've got a certain person at 5234 South Allen, 5234 South Allen Avenue. She's requesting standby assistance while she gets property.
2: 142 to 2 Frank 23, just be advised that back door is also unlocked and open.
0: She is not actually on scene yet and is requesting phone contact.
1: Central County, good check at Weaver and Campbell northbound. White male's no shirt, light blue headphones on a black bicycle. He's riding the white line between the lanes, weaving. Appears intoxicated.
3: 673 traffic stop.
1: 673.
3: I passed the sunshine, just east of it. It's going to be a red Jeep. It's going to be plate for Adam David, Union 84, unknown occupants.
1: Clear 673, bypassing sunshine.
0: That's a good check. Weaver and Campbell area northbound. A male on a bicycle riding between the lanes, described as a white male, no shirt.
4: 692 South.
0: On a black bicycle, possibly on a controlled substance.
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0: Okay, 672.
4: Hours off of West Sunshine. Played Robert King 7, Frank 1 Nora, on a Toyota RAV4. Occupied one time.
0: 215.
1: Clear 6572, Menard.
6: 215.
0: 219. 215, 219. A check while being at Walnut and Grant. The caller found a child walking alone by themselves. They have him in their vehicle. It's a black Chevy Impala. They pulled into the Mother's Brewing parking lot. Described as a 4-year-old mixed male in a blue shirt and black shorts with black crocs.
6: 215, I'm clear. 761, you can send me incident 270.
0: I'm clear and I'll get your code 1.
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2: I'm clear.
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0: Clear, 219, I can show you back in.
5: 219, clear.
0: EMS wasn't able to advise the name of the patient. They said they came across that information during their regular questionnaire, but they didn't get the name of the patient.
7: 27, I'm clear. Would you contact Sunshine Manor and get the name?
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0: 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I'm going to be out with you. Okay.
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2: That's if you want to hear the male is possibly teasing.
0: Rachel, child's fine. I didn't see anything about the call notes about contact or the RP. So you can show me back in.
1: The RP is wanting phone contacts. Clear.
0: I'll put it on the concrete to you in a minute.
3: 225.
1: 225.
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0: 141 on 1.
1: 141 on 1.
0: Two Frank 11, 141 on domestic disturbance at Sherwood Village, 1625 South Kansas, Apartment 8, Adam 24. There's a male back on scene that assaulted the caller a few days ago, refusing to leave. It's a Robert Manning Kelly, black male, approximately 5'8", unknown clothing.
1: 2 Frank 11, clear. 141, clear.

0: 2 Frank 23, can you put the address in 271?
1: Frank 23, I'm clear. 271, South of East, 1534 East Kerr. We get you another unit. 225.
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1: Code 1 with 2-23, 1534 East Kerr. Can you just use this with DFS?
2: Good.

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1: 224, I'll get you next available. We've got a verbal domestic, 1413 East Turner.
2: 1730.
1: Looks like the parties have called in. Some kind of custody dispute, and mother of the child on scene causing a disturbance.
2: I thought you noticed the person. Our caller's in a blue pickup at Rosewood and Linwood. He ran out of gas.
0: 222.
1: 222.
2: He's requesting a ride to pick up more gas. He said he got heat-related sickness earlier today, so he's not able to walk to get it.
0: Send me that. Code 4224 and attach 229.
3: I'm clear. 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
0: Fair one. I'll be out of service. Have a good evening.
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1: Correction, 141.
2: 2411 and 141, just information only. The mill is now in the parking lot. Correction, in the apartment.
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2: Air 1, that was negative on your information. 217 was the unit that had made contact. I'm not sure if he could advise.
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0: 6 right 21, check well being, farm road 135 and farm road 178. 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It's a white female in a pink dress, a white male in a red shirt. Male's not wearing pants, neither of them have shoes on. They were in traffic at one point, now they're in a field beside McBride Elementary.
1: I'm clear.
0: Attention District 5, good check. CNI driving, Republic Road and Farm Road 115, westbound. Dark blue extended cab, Silverado. Unknown plate, passing into oncoming traffic and speeding.
2: Attention Republic units, good check information. Republic and Farm Road 115, westbound for dark blue extended cab, Chevy Silverado. Making bad passes in oncoming traffic and at a high rate of speed.

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0: 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I got a Kansas plate.
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1: 215.
0: 2A Vicky Brewerberry out of Pittsburgh, Kansas. Expiration March 2027, no stolen.
2: 213, 215, stealing. Occurred at the Diamond Mart, 2744 at East Chestnut Expressway.
1: 633.
2: Caller met up with someone to sell a phone from Facebook Marketplace. The male took the phone and ran off southbound through the neighborhood.
1: 633.
3: I'm clear. Just information. The subject, Jackson, will be leaving this vehicle here for a couple of hours. It's lawfully parked. I'll be giving him a courtesy ride to 114 South Dennis here in Republic.
2: He was described as a black male or mixed male with curly brown hair and a black or blue hoodie and red sweatpants.
0: Okay.
4: 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Did they give a specific zone or a specific area where the alarm's coming from?
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2: 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You can close that out. 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
1: Okay.

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0: I may have missed it. Are you attempting contact the key holder on the alarm?
1: The alarm company attempted. I have not attempted, but can.
2: 1730, I'm back in HBO.
1: Thanks, 1730.
0: Would you please, and if you can reach them, ask if they would like the business cleared.
1: Clear 618.

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1: Two times 11. Northside pending, Jekyll being phase 2 showing 1002 East Kearney.
0: Can I get EMS and route?
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2: 633.
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1: .220.
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0: .220.
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0: 24 Chuckleveen, 2042 Northeast Avenue. Is the same subject to make contact with at HQ that was a past domestic? He's outside the location, advising he has found the address of the kids live at. He's requesting a Chuckleveen on them. I'll get you another unit.
1: I'm clear. 220. 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
0: 220, I'm clear.

0: 6 frame 7 9 6. 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
1: Negative. 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
0: I just saw your comment in there. The additional key holder live is requesting phone contact, and he's ready for a call.
1: Okay, I'll give him a call.
0: Attention County, good check. Speeding driver, State Highway 13, Farm Road 6, southbound, black sports bike, black helmet, black shirt, speeds over 100.

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1: First, I could check. Westbound Mount Vernon from Kansas Expressway.
2: That's Republic Units EMS and en route to 527 Northwest Avenue.
1: 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Henry Boy 58 Edward has a child unsecured in the vehicle standing up in the front seat.
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0: Tetra County, Goodcheck, CNI driving, Kansas and Vernon westbound, dark blue Honda SUV, Henry Boy 5, 8 Edward, unsecured child in the front seat.
1: 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GY mail.
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0: 633, we've received cancellation on that alarm. 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
0: 220, you have me that. I'm right here.

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2: 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I've got an open door.
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0: 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Just for information, he comes to the open lot at the front of the church. 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
1: Three.

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0: 139.
1: I may have missed it. Did 494 want that turtle call?
0: Negative. I was in the process of signing in and misassigned it.
1: Okay, no worries. If you'll give it to me, I'll close it real fast.
0: 139, please. Okay. 494. 49401. Just making sure you're clear. I'm clearing you from the call.
2: Yeah, sorry. I didn't realize I was on. 220. I'll be going 3.
0: 220, please.

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1: 215.
2: Go ahead. 215.
1: 215, traffic control, 2345 West Catawba.
2: Hungry?
0: We'll go ahead and hang out to the east of here. This truck and trailer, it's doors open, windows down, obscured. I haven't seen any bus around since I arrived.
2: Okay.

0: 7:30.
1: Did you make contact with the key holder? Have you made contact with a key holder?
0: Yep.
1: I'm clear. I'm looking at security camera footage. It looks like we got a vehicle out in the front parking lot. If you want to attempt to make contact with that key holder, I'd appreciate it.
2: Logan Rogers.
0: Are you wanting them to respond?
1: Just contact them by phone.
0: There.
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1: Okay. Clear. Do you need additional units as they become available?
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1: Okay.
3: 494 to 224, do you need me to head up that way?
0: Over.
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1: That'll fit.
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1: 1730.
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4: 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If you just put him in the person's tab for me, please, I appreciate it. 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
0: 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Assistant agency at James River Freeway in Glenstone.
1: G12, clear. 139, clear. Chestnut and 65.
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1: Okay.
2: 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I need to report them.
1: 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Stable. 2 Frank 11 is 25,756. 25756. 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
0: 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Just send Willard, please.
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Medical emergency at 368 Homestead Road for fall. Oxford.

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Going to be for a 79-year-old male who has fallen injured but is conscious and breathing. Medical en route off 4.

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0: 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Is the channel secure?
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0: 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Do you need more over there?
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1: 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For a male who has fallen, medical en route, Ops 3.

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0: 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Connect my date to that.
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0: 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You only see part of the parking lot on their cameras. So far, I do not have a vehicle description.
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0: be south of state. It's going to be on a silver Nissan Rogue. Temp plate of 008 Queen Charles William Extra.
1: 217, it cut out at the end. Can you repeat plate?
0: 008 Queen Charles William X-ray. The template.
2: Green County, brush track 3.
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4: all clear.
1: Two 14, leaving the scene from 945 South Campbell Avenue. Black Chevy sedan with a license plate. Tom Mary 2, Sam 8, Zebra.

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0: 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Black Chevy sedan with a license plate. Tom Mary 2, Sam 8, Zebra. Last scene southbound.

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2: 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John Lincoln 2, Frank 6 Victor is going to be a gray Mustang with them.
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0: 141 is out.
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3: This is 911.
2: Caller refused to separate and disengage with her 18-year-old son who was yelling at her and then disconnected on.
1: 224, 225,
0: I just wanted to give you a heads up. We did just issue a severe thunderstorm warning that does clip the northwest portion of Greene County. This includes Walnut Grove, and that cell will be capable of producing 60-mile-per-hour wind gusts and penny-size hail.
3: 911's clear.
4: William. Copy.

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1: First message.
2: Attention Southside units, Green County is under a severe thunderstorm warning until 1815.

0: 3:20. Attention all municipal units, be advised Greene County is under a severe thunderstorm warning today until 18:15, mainly impacting northwest Greene County.
1: Good.
0: 222, missing juvenile, 2106 North Missouri Avenue. Callers advising a teenage son has run away. Lester Crawford, 16 years of age. Unknown if he left on foot or on a bike, then unknown direction of travel, last seen around noon.
2: Attention, Greene County. We are under a severe thunderstorm warning until 6:15, mainly impacting the northwest side of Greene County. 50 mph winds and 25 to go.
1: 229, will you attach me to 222's call?
0: Okay.

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0: 141 on channel 2.
1: 141 on 2.
0: Cincy County units should be advised of a severe thunderstorm warning until 18:15 hours, impacting northwest Greene County. 221, 141 disturbance at Dairy Queen, 2300 West College. Callers continuing to threaten to assault someone. Now threatening to stab someone, advising he does have a knife on him. I believe the call, I can hear the call taker now saying he's threatening to harm himself. We're trying to get further, but he's not very cooperative.
1: 221, I'm clear. 141, I'm out.
0: 141, clear.
1: Forefront 29, you can send us that. Code 4141.
0: Forefront 29, I'll send you a call. 141's on scene.

0: 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He's also refusing to tell us where the weapon's at.
1: Officer.
0: Four twenty.
1: We got an check person on partial force.

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5: 217, I can take it.
1: 217 clear. 143, 425, check will be Irving and Heavy. Heavy and messing around for subject laying on the ground. That doesn't appear to be moving, caller did not attempt to wake.
2: 143 clear.
4: 425 clear.
6: 494. I'll be out on Irving having code for the present.
1: 494, I'm clear. 425, I'll check again.

0: 1713.
1: 7013.
0: Comments removed. Someone else can close it.
1: 1713, repeat.
0: I'm in service, overnight supervisor.
1: 7013, I'm clear.
2: 4 Frank 29, the other unit can go to 4.
3: 4 Frank 29, I'm clear. 221, redirect.
2: Affirmative.

0: 633, I have a plate to run.
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0: Robert Lincoln 3, King 3, King. Robert Lincoln 3, King 3, King.

0: this male's under the influence of a narcotic. He's pretty out there, but he's answered all my questions correctly and is declining any medical treatment. If we get calls on him, it'll be a white male with a couple black, correction, a black male, a couple black backpacks and green pants.
1: 214, Claire.
2: Sergeant Battlefield Unit, CMS, will be en route to 4150 West Republic Township Senior Living for our resident who's taking a ball.

0: 143.
1: 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I believe it's going to be the missing tree aisle.
0: I copy you, Tillman.
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0: Okay.

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0: some controlled substance. 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Plate on the vehicle, John Nora Adam, correction, John Nora 8 Adam 7 Frank.
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0: 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Can you give me the description of the vehicle again, please?
1: Go ahead at 143, 220's call. They've confirmed that's G-Volt.
2: He said it was a blue older model Toyota sedan, John Nora 8, Adam 7, Frank.
0: Oh, boy.
3: Clear.

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1: 420.
0: 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No plate info.
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2: 219.
3: Are you coming out 217 call, please?
2: 219, clear.
4: 422.
2: 422.
5: 604, I'm out.
4: Put me on a disturbance at the Maverick Elmwood Kimbrew.
1: 604, clear.
2: 422, clear. Maverick at Elmwood Kimbrew, any available unit, colon?
0: 608, I'm out as well.
1: 608, clear.
3: 425, I think I hit that white frame cable.
2: 6821. 425, clear.
6: Go ahead.
2: Just be advised, Garrett's back on the line. We're trying to get further on what he's inquiring on.
6: I'm clear.

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1: 210 clear, east side of the square, any available unit code left?
2: 420, I'm right down the road.
1: 420 clear.
2: 4829, you can clear from our last. We'll be en route to the 210's call.
1: 4829 clear.

0: 222.
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2: 673.
0: 6-9, clear, straight back in.

0: 673? 673, you're on Pat 2. A domestic assault, 11759 West Farm Road 156. Caller's ex-boyfriend assaulted her father, broke the door down and windows. He's currently in a blue King Cat truck, leaving, and the caller's insistent on following. We've advised multiple times to stop following. We're trying to still get further information, and I'll start you a code 1.
1: 646, I'll go 673.
0: Clear.
2: 673, I'm clear. I'll be coming from 266 in Hazel King.
0: Go ahead.
3: I'm calling 618. Are you just want him to be aware of the domestic on Deerfield?
4: 618, I'm trying to get on the radio. I will give him a call.

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1: 673.
0: I apologize. I know you're still trying to get further, but is our RP stopped at the last end location, 156 and Highway PP?

0: 673 is confirmed. So the caller and her father will be back at the home. The suspect male, John Harmon, left in the truck, unknown direction of travel from the area of 156 and PP.
1: I'm clear. Thank you. I'll be in route to Lockpoint.

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1: 210.
2: I'll be out with 3 at 724 North Campbell.
1: 210 clear 724 North Campbell. Any available unit code 1?
0: Two 19. I'm Glenstone and Grant. I can go.
1: 219 clear.
0: Six eighteen. 213 to 219, I'm a National and Green. I think we take your spot.
3: 214, key marker effect, I'll be around.
4: The subject pretty much hung up on me immediately whenever I identified myself. If he calls in again, you can warn him of abuse of 911. Thank you.
3: 422.
1: I'm clear, thank you. 422.
3: 3 juveniles to take off on the electric bike going against the traffic southbound on Jefferson. From me.
1: Stand on Jefferson.
3: 3 juveniles wearing helmets, red shirt, black shirt, and blue shirt.

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0: 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There's four male whites, approximately ages 14 to 16 years old. Have been riding around on mini bikes now that they've attempted to run over the caller. They're currently by the pool. Caller states are vandalizing the pool.
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2: Okay.

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1: 131.
2: Go ahead.
0: 212. Six ring 79.
3: 212.
0: Six ring 79. Six ring 21.
1: 131, ship cruising Clifton College. I'll be out with one.
0: 217, 212, stealing Burlington Coat Factory, male in the fitter, pinning room, snapping anti-theft devices off. He's a male, white, and a green shirt.
4: 6 ring 21.
2: Evan Holland.
0: 6 ring 79, 6 ring 21, on disturbance, down Pine Village, 7534 West, US 60, lot number 43.
3: 212.
0: Caller recently called regarding some juveniles yesterday. Now their mother is outside filming and yelling at her. It's a white female with her hair in a ponytail and red shorts.
5: 6 Frank 79 clear and route.
0: 2 Frank 11.
4: 6 Frank 21 clear and route.
6: 2 Frank 11.
1: 2 21, I'm out of 141.
0: 2 Frank 11, the caller's called back in from your previous stating the female's back in the apartment banging on the door.
6: 2 Frank 11, I'm clear.
0: 141 on 1.

0: 143.
1: Go ahead.
0: 141 on 1.
2: Sixteen oh eight.

0: 16-way, go ahead.
1: 143, 141. In regards to 2 Frank 11's previous. The caller's called back in. The female's trying, there's a female back on scene trying to get in the door. She's in a caller's apartment A, as in Adam 24.
2: 16, we have a civil call. 928 South Berry Lane. Caller's asking for in-person contact and

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0: 221, 229, Circle Daniel Maverick, 3434 West Chestnut Expressway, 673 ML. Clear. Male's advising he's about to have a nervous breakdown, unable to articulate more. Do have EMS in route as well.
1: 221, I'm at 141 at College and Clifton. Check person.
0: Clear.
2: T29, I just advised.
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0: 19 code 11 with 143, 1625 East Kansas Expressway, apartment A24, 2 Frank 11's call. The caller's called back in, there's a female banging on the door trying to get back into the apartment. 673, patient update.
2: Go ahead.
0: Male laceration is not currently bleeding. He's not requesting transport, just for have it checked out.
3: 2 Frank 11, I'm in route from the jail.
2: Clear. Excuse me, sir.
0: 2 Frank 11, clear.
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0: West Republic.
1: Two ten to 2 12. What's your location?
2: Brassfield and Phoenix.
0: 224.
1: I'm clear. I can get that.
0: Ops 4.
2: I'm clear.
1: Washington 4.
0: 212, I'll show you back in.
2: 224, still vehicle, just next expressway in Washington.
1: 220.
0: 220.
1: That vehicle's DOA.
0: I'm clear. 224, just reverse.
1: 224, clear.

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1: Green County, West Republic 6. You got PD in route, correct?
2: 609 was clear on scene.
3: PD is actually already on scene. I just spoke with I just spoke with EMS, and they actually were canceling rescue. They're 3-minute ETA, so you can stand down.
1: Copy that. West Republic is ready.
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1: 212.
0: Oxford.
1: 212.
0: 210.
2: Good.
1: 212, 210, check while being at Sunshine and Zimmer and eastbound. The male on a motorcycle appears to be sleeping on the shoulder, attempted to awaken, no response. We do have a full response requested.
3: 212, clear, Campbell, 111.
2: 210, clear, green, and West Bypass. 217, code 4.
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3: 212 clear. 6 Frank 79 on scene.
6: Eastbound road shoulder, male. Unable to wake, appears to be sleeping on a motorcycle, white male, baseball cap, tan shirt, PDRL phone route officer.
1: Go ahead.
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1: 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I'm seeing.

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0: I have a civil call, 1740 East Hamilton Street, at the Republic Palms Apartments, Apartment F. Frank 11.
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3: 1728, you can send that to me. 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
0: 28, that's clear.
2: 212, an animal call, 255 East Monastery, Texas Roadhouse. 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It's a black Lincoln SUV. 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
0: 213, 215, stealing 3720 East Sunshine Walmart Neighborhood Market. And it's going to be East on Sunshine, female leaving in a GMC Sierra, female white, all black clothing, had items in her purse.
1: Do they, you know, clear? Are they wanting contact? Are they wanting us to search the area?

0: 213, they're still wanting an in-person response from an officer.
1: I'm clear. 215, King Code 4.
2: I'm clear.
0: P-12. 217.
1: Go ahead.
0: P-12, 217. Check will be 65 and Gasconade southbound. It's a person standing on the bridge. Seemed off, was pacing, kept looking over the edge. Male, light, 20s to 30s. Light-colored t-shirt with a backpack.
3: P-12 clear.
1: P-12 clear. 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
0: Frank 23, 225 Herbal Domestic, 3126 East Valley Watermill Road, Building 23, Apartment 5.
1: 219.
0: 219. Caller's advising ex-boyfriend showed up after threatening to vandalize the caller's silver Lexus.
1: Yeah, I mean, there's a gas can name. Call, please.
0: Affirmative. He's a Louis Aguilar, male Hispanic, red and blue jersey with blue and black shorts. Arrived in a silver Ford passenger car.
2: 212, can we also have medical stage?
0: Claire 212, believes he has possibly left, but caller is not comfortable checking the area.
2: 2523, I'm clear.
3: 225, clear. National Vision.

0: 215.
1: 215.
0: 231 on one.
2: 231.
0: T-15, T-31, check the well being 500 East Seminole. 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